Oh, as Snidely Whiplash would say, dirty deeds, done dirt cheap. AC/DC to kick off the show. It's Tim Jeffries. 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
1: Here is your weather forecast from the ABK Flooring Weather Center. Look for a 30% chance of showers, possibly a thunderstorm tonight, partly cloudy with a low around 59. Mostly sunny for your Wednesday with an afternoon high 85. Tomorrow night, showers and thunderstorms. Some storms could be severe and produce heavy rainfall, low around 70. And for Thursday, slight chance of showers, partly sunny, high near 81.
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0: Crying Wolf warns Yvonne the werewolves of London. It's Tim Jeffries. Guy knows a thing or two about howling at the moon is on the way next.
1: Free parking? 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

0: National Weather Service in Indianapolis has issued a severe thunderstorm warning for southeastern Vigo County, northeastern Sullivan County, southwestern Clay County, southwestern Owen County, northwestern Greene County, until 9:15 p.m. Eastern Daylight Time. At 8:39 p.m. Eastern Daylight Time, a severe thunderstorm was located 13 miles south of Terre Haute, moving east at 45 miles per hour. Expected hazards include 60 miles per hour wind gusts and quarter-size hail. This is a radar-indicated threat. The following impacts are expected. Hail damage to vehicles is expected. Expect wind damage to roofs, siding, and trees. Locations impacted include Jacksonville, Worthington, Farmersburg, Clay City, Hyra, Patricksburg, Cole City, and Comox. For your protection, move to an interior room on the lowest floor of a building. Repeating, a severe thunderstorm warning has been issued until 9:15 p.m. Eastern Daylight Time for the following counties in Indiana, Clay, Greene, Owen, Sullivan, and Vigo.
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0: Fleetwood Mac, it's Jim Jefferies, and it's only rock and roll, and it's going to roll on with the Stones in just a bit, plus some Tom Petty. But first, it's not the world's largest sausage, but it is the largest Lego brick sausage. A German man assembled 65,000 Lego bricks into the shape of a bratwurst and bun to break the world record. Tommy Schmidt sounds like a nice German fella. He's 45. The idea came from a local sausage producer. So it took a total of about a year to complete the project, including 6 months for construction phase. Yeah, when you hear about these giant Lego projects, you don't realize how much time is put into it. 65,000 Lego bricks. Anyway, the finished model, a bratwurst with bun and a line of mustard on top, officially claimed the record with a length of 6 feet, 6.7 inches long.
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4: Here is your weather forecast from the ABK Flooring Weather Center. Look for a 30% chance of showers, possibly a thunderstorm tonight, partly cloudy with a low around 59. Mostly sunny for your Wednesday with an afternoon high 85. Tomorrow night, showers and thunderstorms. Some storms could be severe and produce heavy rainfall, low around 70. And for Thursday, slight chance of showers, partly sunny, high near 81.
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0: band that just showed up in my inbox for their concert tickets going on sale. Yes, Toto, Hold the Line. The tour will get kicked off in July in Bethel, New York at the Bethel Woods Center for the Arts. Sounds nice. It's kind of an interesting bill, too. Got the Romantics and Christopher Cross. Are you covering some 80s in there? Some 70s? Either way, tour goes through August. Standing by, we got Styx kicking off another long set next.
1: A truly unique event of live entertainment is coming to the Astra Theater in Jasper Saturday, June 27th, when the Woomblies Rock Orchestra take the stage. The Woomblies Rock Orchestra is a powerhouse of talent featuring 10 musicians, including a three-piece string section, two horns, and a killer rock band playing some of the greatest rock and Motown ever written. That includes amazing vocal harmony to cap off your listening pleasure. 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
4: Here is your weather forecast from the ABK Flooring Weather Center. Look for a 30% chance of showers, possibly a thunderstorm tonight, partly cloudy, with a low around 59. Mostly sunny for your Wednesday with an afternoon high 85. Tomorrow night, showers and thunderstorms. Some storms could be severe and produce heavy rainfall, low around 70. And for Thursday, slight chance of showers, partly sunny, high near 81.
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0: Critics always love that band. Radiohead, their big hit Creep with Tim Jeffries. And if you're ready, I am too, to board and take off for another long set of great classic rock. And the Steve Miller Band will get everything flying next.
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1: 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Here is weather forecast from the ABK Flooring Weather Center. Look for a 30% chance of showers, possibly a thunderstorm tonight, partly cloudy with a low around 59. Mostly sunny for your Wednesday with an afternoon high 85. Tomorrow night, showers and thunderstorms. Some storms could be severe and produce heavy rainfall, low around 70. And for Thursday, slight chance of showers, partly sunny, high near 81.
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0: You didn't get a chance to work with David Bowie, you probably would jump at it. Niles Rogers worked with David on a lot of the songs, and a young Stevie Ray Vaughan providing the lead guitar on Let's Dance with your pal Tim Jeffries. Kicking off into the long set, AC/DC and Bad Company up in just a bit.
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0: One of the sweetest voices in classic rock, Paul Rodgers, Bad Company. He started his career when he was like 17 with Free. These days, he has taken care of himself. He had some pretty severe health issues involving strokes in 2016 and 2019. So these days, he's taking care of himself, navigating very carefully through life. And that's why he chose not to perform the Rock and Roll Hall of Fame induction ceremony. Stand by, we got Guns N' Roses kicking off another long set next.
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0: Over the hills and far away, the mighty Led Zeppelin. It's Tim Jeffries. Purposely stay out of politics, but occasionally you'll find something that's just too funny. Like the Texas battle for Senate. It's heating up as Republican candidate Ken Paxton just challenged Democratic candidate James Tallarico to a barbecue showdown. The claim is that the Democrat is a vegan, which he denies. Apparently his wife is. But if your wife's a vegan, and if you eat your barbecue with a napkin, well, you got to prove yourself in Texas. Apparently that's what the challenge is about. So the challenge is, let's meet at a barbecue restaurant and let's see how much you love barbecue. Prove that you're not a vegan by eating some brisket or something like that.
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13: Here is your weather forecast from the ABK Flooring Weather Center. Look for a 30% chance of showers, possibly a thunderstorm tonight, partly cloudy with a low around 59. Mostly sunny for your Wednesday with an afternoon high 85. Tomorrow night, showers and thunderstorms. Some storms could be severe and produce heavy rainfall, low around 70. And for Thursday, slight chance of showers, partly sunny, high near 81.
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0: Bye Bye Love, The Cars. It's Tim Jeffries. Hello, hello, hello. And we're going to keep things rolling. Played some Metallica earlier in the show, and I got a couple of requests since I played that. So we're going to get to some Metallica right after this.
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0: Metallica. Recently received my Metallica Red Cross t-shirt because I gave blood to the Red Cross. Signed up through Metallica, their website. It's something they did last year, but then they've extended it. Give where you live. Metallica usually does blood drives in most communities they perform, and they're always trying to find ways to motivate the community to help out where they can. In the Give Where You Live campaign, you give blood, sign up on the website, and you get a t-shirt. I'm going to get on out of here. So thanks for being with me. Appreciate it very much. Tim Jeffries, catch you back on the radio tomorrow night. We'll leave you with some Stevie Ray next.
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0: Stevie on the Edge again with Mud. We heard from Def Leppard in that set. Boy, Def Leppard, they're rocking quite a tour, going worldwide, all over the place. Only a couple of shows in the USA in Rocktober. Maybe they'll add some more shows, but boy, what an amazing concert that band puts on. I'll throw on the top Aerosmith and The Doors, they're next.
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someone says, "Do you remember 20 years ago?" You have to think what year that was? Welcome. 94.5 The Razor. 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

cover every decade you can remember, and some you may not. 70s, 80s, 90s, 2000s, and 2010s. 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

0: Rush digging the limelight with Mud Rush in the limelight, rocking their 50-something tour, going all over the place through the end of April of 2027, rocking like 25, 30 tunes in concert. Now that's a show. Way to go, Rush. David Bowie is coming up, author on Soundgarden, and Robert Palmer is next.
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0: Golden Years, Golden Years, womp, womp, womp, David Bowie with Mud. We heard from Soundgarden in that set and fell on Black Days. No Black Days, Bright Days. You know, the first day of summer comes in officially on Sunday on Dad's Day 2026. Go enjoy your summertime fun and happy Dad's Day to you and yours. Red Hot Chili Peppers, they're coming up. 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
1: Here is your weather forecast from the ABK Flooring Weather Center. Partly cloudy early with mostly sunny skies this afternoon and high near 85. Tonight, showers, possibly thunderstorms. Some of the storms could be severe and produce heavy rainfall. Look for an overnight low of 70. And for Thursday, a slight chance of showers, partly sunny with a high near 81.
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0: Hey, Jungle Love, Steve Miller with Mud Ozzy in that set. Don't ask him. He doesn't know. He knows, though. He is missed by all. Not even a year that Ozzy's been gone. He died July 22nd last year. Right after that amazing Black Sabbath reunion, he is so missed. R.I.P. Ozzy Osbourne. Red Hot Chili Peppers, they're coming up. Author on Tesla, and the Scorpions are on deck, too.
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0: Scaramouche, Scaramouche, will they do the Fandango? Queen with my GNR in that set. Sweet Child, oh mine, GNR, they're rocking quite a tour going through the end of the year all over the world, doing about 27-30 tunes in concert. And they end each and every show with Paradise City. Wow, what an amazing tour from that legendary band. Golden Earring is coming up. Up there on Tom Petty and Jimmy is next.
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0: Yeah, no more speed. I'm almost there. Radar Love Golden Earring with Mud. Be careful when you're cruising. You know, there are additional troopers on the road to keep you safe. So don't put that pedal to the metal. Only crank up the classic rock all the way. Hey, the police are coming up. I'll throw on Stone Temple Pilots. And the top, they're on deck as well.
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6: Here is your weather forecast from the ABK Flooring Weather Center. Partly cloudy early with mostly sunny skies this afternoon and high near 85. Tonight, showers, possibly thunderstorms. Some of the storms could be severe and produce heavy rainfall. Look for an overnight low of 70. And for Thursday, a slight chance of showers, partly sunny with a high near 81.
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Remember when we were younger, if someone rang the doorbell, we'd answer the door. 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

0: Yeah. What a great cruising tune. Interstate Love Song, Stone Temple Pilots with Mud the Police. And that said, Visionaries of the 1980s, Don't Stand So Close to Me, you know. Arm's length, keep your distance. Don't stand so close to me, please. Hey, I'll throw on the top, Metallica. And Van Halen, they're on deck too.
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0: Finger picking good, Mark Knopfler in the Dire Straits and the Sultans of Swing with Mud. The Sultans of Swing getting into the halfway point of the MLB season on Tuesday night, July the 14th. The All-Star game will be in Philadelphia. The best of the NL versus the best of the AL. That's going to be a great game. Hey, the James Gang, they're coming up. Author on AC/DC and BTO, they're next.
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0: What a great one from Joe Walsh and the James Gang, Funk number 49 with my Joe's doing R&R right now as the Eagles go back out on tour at the end of the year, more at the Las Vegas Sphere. And boy, what an amazing show that band puts on. Way to go, Eagles. Poison, they're coming up. They're on Rush, and Bon Jovi is on deck too.
1: 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Prizes will be awarded to the top teams in each division. 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Food trucks will be on hand and spectators are welcome to come out and join in the fun. The DCH Pickleball Tournament is set for June 26th through the 28th at the Longfellow Park Courts in Washington. Davies County is proud to celebrate a big milestone in our country's history as we honor America's 250. 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
2: Here is your weather forecast from the ABK Flooring Weather Center. Partly cloudy early with mostly sunny skies this afternoon and high near 85. Tonight, showers, possibly thunderstorms. Some of the storms could be severe and produce heavy rainfall. Look for an overnight low of 70. And for Thursday, a slight chance of showers, partly sunny with a high near 81.
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0: Ah, breathe oxygen. The trees rush with mud. We heard from Bon Jovi in that set with the bad meds. Well, John Bon Jovi and the band Bon Jovi, they're taking their good meds, the vitamins, to get ready for their major stadium tour. They're doing up the Forever Tour. Happens over the summer through early fall. Boy, that's going to be quite a tour for sure. You know Bon Jovi. They rock all the way. Poison, they're coming up. Arthur on Triumph and Skid Row, they're on deck too.
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0: Oh, yeah, that rocking reptile, Godzilla, the B.O.C., Blue Oyster Cult's quite a fantastic band. They've been around so long, always on tour. They love to do up the tour. Boy, that tune, too, you catch that tune, you watch the video to that tune, it's like a mini Godzilla film with the great music of the Blue Oyster Cult. That's a fantastic video they put together. Heart, they're coming up. I'll throw on you, too. And the Almond Bros are on deck as well.
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0: Ow, Barracuda Heart with Mud, you two from War. And that said, in New Year's Day, check it, New Year's Day will be here in 197 days, but who's counting? Another new year on the way pretty soon. Hey, Queen's coming up. I'll throw on the Foo Fighters and REO. They're on deck too.
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0: Saturday night, June 20th, they're back again by popular demand. 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
1: Here is your weather forecast from the ABK Flooring Weather Center. Partly cloudy early with mostly sunny skies this afternoon and high near 85. Tonight, showers, possibly thunderstorms. Some of the storms could be severe and produce heavy rainfall. Look for an overnight low of 70. And for Thursday, a slight chance of showers, partly sunny with a high near 81.
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0: Right on the Foos, the Foo Fighters, and Ever Along with Mud Queen in that set. And get on your bike and ride. What a great time to get on your bike and go for a ride. As long as you're going downhill, you get that breeze, man. That's a lot of fun. If you have to push to go uphill, not so much, right? Hey, the cars are coming up. Other on Def Lep and REO, they're on deck too.
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0: Wow, Stevie Ray Vaughan, Cold Shot with Mud. The Doobie Bros in that set, and the tale of China Grove. Doobie Bros and Santana, they're rocking a tour together. Two legendary bands, one amazing tour. That's quite a tour for sure. Come on. Hey, Rare Earth, they're coming up. Author on Sammy and Floyd, they're next.
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3: Here is your weather forecast from the ABK Flooring Weather Center. Partly cloudy early with mostly sunny skies this afternoon and high near 85. Tonight, showers, possibly thunderstorms. Some of the storms could be severe and produce heavy rainfall. Look for an overnight low of 70. And for Thursday, a slight chance of showers, partly sunny with a high near 81.
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0: Oh, you know it. You got to celebrate another day of living, another day of life. 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You got to celebrate Dad over the weekend, a Dad's Day weekend. Happy Dad's Day to you and yours in advance. Do something for Dad. Get him a pair of cufflinks or something, you know. Hey, Aerosmith, they're coming up. I'll throw on the top. And the Scorpions are on deck, too.
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0: Hey, I'm bad. I'm Nationwide. The top with Mud the Scorpions in that set and the Rhythm of Love. What a fine rocking band. Always rocking a tour. They dig the tour. In fact, later on in the year, a whole Vegas residency with the legendary Scorpions. And you know they rock big time in concert. Foreigners coming up, author on Bush and Aerosmith, they're next.
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5: 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Stein has yield. Soybeans are higher on fund and technical buying. July beans up 10 and 3 quarters at 11:30. August beans were up 11 at 11:34 and a half. Corn was mostly higher on fund and technical buying. July corn, though, was down 1 3/4 at 4:13 and 3/4. September corn down a quarter at 4:22 and a half. The wheat complex was mixed. Live and feeder cattle were up on tight supplies. Looking ahead to Thursday's cattle on feed report, August live's up 5.95 at 249.20. August feeder cattle were up 5.32 at 366.87. Hogs were mixed on spread trade. July lean hogs down 177 at 94.80. August lean hogs were down 72 at 95.05. Taking a quick look at cash business, direct cash cattle trade activity was quiet Tuesday. Bids and asking prices did not surface. Show lists for the week are mixed. Higher in Kansas and Nebraska and Colorado, but lower in Texas. Significant trade volume isn't expected until sometime Thursday or Friday. Estimated cattle slaughters, 109,000 head. That's even on the weekend, down more than 9,000 on the year. The cash hog market has struggled to find consistent direction. Processors have started the week a bit more aggressive in their procurement efforts. Demand remains crucial as there are concerns about long-term strength on the global market for U.S. pork. Domestic demand could see a boost with summer grilling season in full swing and pork's competitive price in the retail space. Estimated hog slaughter was 485,000 head, up 9,000 on the week and up about 7,000 on the year. I'm Megan Grebner, Brownfield.
6: Here is your weather forecast from the ABK Flooring Weather Center. Partly cloudy early with mostly sunny skies this afternoon and high near 85. Tonight, showers, possibly thunderstorms. Some of the storms could be severe and produce heavy rainfall. Look for an overnight low of 70. And for Thursday, a slight chance of showers, partly sunny with a high near 81.
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2: 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Du Bois County Sheriff Thomas Kleinhelter has voluntarily surrendered his Indiana law enforcement certification as part of a settlement agreement approved Monday by the Indiana Law Enforcement Training Board, according to the Indiana Capital Chronicle. Despite the action, Kleinhelter will remain in office because Indiana sheriffs are elected constitutional officers and do not require state certification to serve. Kleinhelter continues to face pending felony charges in Marion County related to allegations that he made false statements to Indiana State Police investigators. He has pleaded not guilty. His current term as sheriff expires December 31st. Two Huntingburg residents are facing multiple charges following a child sex abuse investigation conducted by the Huntingburg Police Department and the Southwest Indiana Child Advocacy Coalition Center. According to the Du Bois County Prosecutor's Office, the investigation began June 12th and involved allegations from three victims. Charges were filed against 35-year-old Garrett Jackett and 22-year-old Desiree Wagner, both of Huntingburg. Jackett faces charges including child molesting, attempted child molesting, performing sexual conduct in the presence of a minor, intimidation, attempted sexual battery, and theft. Wagner faces charges including child molesting, attempted child molesting, performing sexual conduct in the presence of a minor, intimidation, dissemination of matter harmful to minors, and contributing to the delinquency of a minor. During an initial hearing held June 15th in the Du Bois Circuit Court, cash-only bonds of $125,000 were set for both defendants. The court also ordered that neither have contact with the alleged victims. And as always, all defendants are presumed innocent unless and until proven guilty in court. A quick note that the town of Elanora has canceled their special meeting that was scheduled for 3:30 p.m. today. It will be rescheduled at a later date. Davies County authorities arrested four people on drug charges late yesterday afternoon. 44-year-old Tara DeMoss was charged with dealing in meth, and possession of paraphernalia. 34-year-old Paul Higgins was lodged in the security center for dealing in meth and possession of meth. 37-year-old Jared Ray was also charged with dealing and possession of meth. And 56-year-old James Choate was booked for conspiracy to deal meth, possession of meth and paraphernalia, and maintaining a common nuisance. All four are being held at the Davies County Security Center. North Davies Community Schools is promoting its Cougar Pride Virtual Academy as an alternative learning option for students seeking flexibility in their education. School officials say the program allows students to learn at their own pace while remaining connected to North Davies schools. The Virtual Academy is designed to provide a personalized educational experience and an alternative pathway for students. Parents interested in learning more about the Cougar Pride Virtual Academy can contact North Davies Schools for more information. And Yum Brands has announced plans to sell Pizza Hut in two deals worth approximately $2.7 billion. Under the agreements, Long Range Capital will acquire Pizza Hut's operations outside mainland China, while Yum China Holdings will purchase the mainland China business. The transactions are expected to close later this year. Yum Brands, which also owns KFC and Taco Bell, said the move is intended to position Pizza Hut for future growth amid increased competition in the restaurant industry. And we have two obituary announcements. Danny Crosby of Washington passed away peacefully on June 16th, surrounded by his family. Visitation is this Saturday from 10 a.m. to 1 p.m. at the Edley Mortuary. A funeral service will begin at 1 p.m. Burial will follow at Oak Grove Cemetery, where military graveside rites will be performed by the Washington VFW and American Legion. Danny Crosby was 83 years old. And Robert Broshen, better known as Larry Broshen of Washington, passed away on June 14th. A massive Christian burial will be held tomorrow at 11 a.m. at Our Lady of Hope Catholic Church. Visitation will be held at the church from 9 a.m. until the time of Mass. Burial will follow at the St. John's Cemetery. Military graveside rites will be performed by the Washington VFW and American Legion. Larry Broshen was 86 years old. And that's a look at news on the Razor 94.5 WRZR.
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4: Good morning, everyone. Here's your latest forecast from the ABK Flooring and Weather Center. Keep an eye to the sky today. We have a system moving in which will bring showers and storms. Some of those could be severe as the day wears on. That'll carry us into early tonight. Behind it, though, some pretty good weather as we round out the week and start the weekend. But for today, partly sunny skies, some scattered showers and storms developing. Some of those could be severe, especially later on. Highs in the mid to upper 80s. For tonight, showers and storms, some of those severe early tonight, dropping to 70. For tomorrow, partly sunny, calmer with a high of 82. We're looking at mostly sunny at around 80 on Friday. And that's your latest forecast. I'm WTWO meteorologist Jesse Walker.
0: 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So here's another.

From 16 Stone and Everything Zen, from Bush to Going a Long, Long Way from Home with Foreigner, the Rock and Roll Hall of Famers continue a superset of killer classics absolutely free for you, my friend. Thank you so much for listening today.

0: licking it up. Nothing but great killer classic rock and Razor 94.5, licking up Kiss and Queensryche. Moments from now. How's this for a trifecta? Deep Purple, Metallica, Rolling Stones. That'd be a hell of a concert, wouldn't it? Deep Purple opening. I think you got to put Metallica, then Rolling Stones. I know there's Metallica. In longevity, I bet Lars and them wouldn't have a problem either. Can you imagine? Deep Purple, Metallica, Rolling Stones. I'll produce it. I'll sell the tickets. What do you think? $1,000? 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
4: 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Good morning, everybody. Hope your Wednesday has started off to be a good one. 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Let's start Lagodi Summerfest on Saturday. 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In Carmel, the IHSAA Boys State Golf Finals got going. It's a two-day event. After day one, Center Grove is your team leader. They shot 3 over par. Remember, play 5, score 4. Westfield in second place with 7 over par. Castle is only 6 back. They're 9 over par. Guerin Catholic in 4th at 13 over. And Noblesville in 5th place at 14 over. Individually, 3-way tie at the top of the leaderboard. All at 4 under par. Drew Carlson, he's a sophomore from Center Grove. Alexander Cook, a freshman from Castle. And Hudson Kuchma from Westfield, he's a senior. At 1 under par in 4th place, it's Colton Watson from Bloomington South. He's a senior. And tied for 5th, both at even par, Caden Mathias of Leo and Tyler Marucci of Noblesville. They're both seniors. Play resumes today at Prairie View in Carmel. U.S. Open gets going tomorrow at Shinnecock Hills. Let's take a look at the tee times of some notable groups. At 7:30, it's Brooks Koepka, Cam Young, and Chris Goddard. 7:52, Rory McIlroy, Ludvig Åberg, Tommy Fleetwood. At 8:14, it's Scheffler, amateur Mason Howell, and J.J. Spahn. At 1:25, Bryson DeChambeau, Victor Hovland, Matt Fitzpatrick. At 1:47, it's Justin Thomas, Hideki Matsuyama, and Xander Schauffele. And 2:09, Justin Rose, Jordan Spieth, and John Rahm. In 2016, the Williams sisters teamed up and won the doubles title at Wimbledon. Well, 10 years later, they're going to try to do it again. Serena Williams will continue her tennis comeback by teaming up with her sister Venus at the prestigious Grand Slam, the event announced yesterday. This Saturday on Fair Shake, Coach Josh Thompson talks about the Lagodi Summerfest 3v3 tournament. Producer Chip, old school Mook, and I will let you know who won the Spring Sports Fantasy League. And then we'll discuss the history of the United States Open Golf Tournament this weekend. Fair Shake airs each and every Saturday, 8:05 on the Razor, 9:05 on Memories, 10:05 on the General. As you may know, for the last 6 years, I've been part of the B3 podcast, and we are now on YouTube. 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That will help us out a whole bunch. This is Brino from the Rhodes Automotive Sports Desk.
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1: Good morning, everyone. Here's your latest forecast from the ABK Florina Weather Center. We're looking at partly sunny skies. Scattered showers and storms move in. Some could become strong to severe. Highs mid to upper 80s. For tonight, showers and storms, some of those strong overnight, dropping to 70. By tomorrow, partly sunny. Highs in the low 80s. And that's your latest forecast. I'm WTWO meteorologist Jesse Walker.
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0: There is a super trifecta set that would be an incredible concert if that were to ever happen, don't you think? Deep Purple, Metallica, and the Rolling Stones. I'd pay a couple $100 for that. Of course, it'd probably cost $1,000 to get those together. It is Lester. Good morning. Thank you so much for listening. Hey, can I ask you to be honest? Are you one of those sports fans that can quickly distance yourself from a team when they lose, yet you bask in their glory when they win? It's your team. Well, it turns out it's part of the reason why watching sports makes people happy. I know, bizarre, right? You disown a team, then you own the team. But according to researchers, Missouri State University in Kentucky, where they've studied sports fandom for decades, they found that individuals that are really involved in a sports team tend to have higher self-esteem and lower levels of loneliness and alienation. Plus, they have a higher sense of social connectivity. In short, fandom basically meets the human psychological need. Basically, needing to belong to a group of fans. Cheering and then hating. Cheering, hating. Sports. That supposedly makes us happy. Huh?
1: It's time for Pickleball. The annual DCH Foundation Pickleball Tournament in memory of Dr. Suresh Lahano will be held June 26th through 28th at the new Washington Pickleball Courts at Longfellow Park. From singles to doubles, mixed leagues, men and women, and kids of all ages are invited to get your team together and spend the weekend. Prizes will be awarded to the top teams in each division. Sign up today by visiting the Davis Community Hospital Facebook page or website for all the details. Food trucks will be on hand and spectators are welcome to come out and join in the fun. The DCH Pickleball Tournament is set for June 26th through the 28th at the Longfellow Park Courts in Washington. Purdue Farms in Washington is committed to building strong communities. 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
5: Good morning, everyone. Here's your latest forecast from the ABK Florina Weather Center. We're looking at partly sunny skies. Scattered showers and storms move in. Some could become strong to severe. Highs mid to upper 80s. For tonight, showers and storms, some of those strong overnight, dropping to 70. By tomorrow, partly sunny. Highs in the low 80s. And that's your latest forecast. I'm WTWO meteorologist Jesse Walker.
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We're coming up on the one-year anniversary, about a month or so from now, the passing of the great Ozzy Osbourne last summer. Boston before the Ozman. Moments from now, another superset, killer classics on the way from Alice Cooper. Queen, Elton John, late great Eddie Money's going to drop by as well. It is Lester, crazy sports world going on right now. You got all the excitement of the World Cup. Yesterday, the superstars stood out. Messi scoring a hat-trick last night. You got the College World Series. They're down to their final four teams, and two are in the driver's seat. After last night's elimination game, Troy and Texas got sent home, which means West Virginia will have to beat North Carolina twice to get to the championship. Otherwise, the Tar Heels will be playing for the national championship. And Georgia, which sent Texas home, will take on Oklahoma, having to beat them twice to get to the championship. Otherwise, Oklahoma will play. So that's all excitement stuff that's going on today and into the weekend if you're a baseball fan. Oh, and if you're a golf fan, today's the big day. The U.S. Open gets started, too. So, again, lots of sports going on right now.

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3: 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DuBois County Sheriff Thomas Kleinhelter has voluntarily surrendered his Indiana law enforcement certification as part of a settlement agreement approved Monday by the Indiana Law Enforcement Training Board, according to the Indiana Capital Chronicle. Despite the action, Kleinhelter will remain in office because Indiana sheriffs are elected constitutional officers and do not require state certification to serve. Kleinhelter continues to face pending felony charges in Marion County related to allegations that he made false statements to Indiana State Police investigators. He has pleaded not guilty. His current term as sheriff expires December 31st. Two Huntingburg residents are facing multiple charges following a child sex abuse investigation conducted by the Huntingburg Police Department and the Southwest Indiana Child Advocacy Coalition Center. According to the DuBois County Prosecutor's Office, the investigation began June 12th and involved allegations from three victims. Charges were filed against 35-year-old Garrett Jackett and 22-year-old Desiree Wagner, both of Huntingburg. Jackett faces charges including child molesting, attempted child molesting, performing sexual conduct in the presence of a minor, intimidation, attempted sexual battery, and theft. Wagner faces charges including child molesting, attempted child molesting, performing sexual conduct in the presence of a minor, intimidation, dissemination of matter harmful to minors, and contributing to the delinquency of a minor. During an initial hearing held June 15th in the DuBois Circuit Court, cash-only bonds of $125,000 were set for both defendants. The court also ordered that neither have contact with the alleged victims. And as always, all defendants are presumed innocent unless and until proven guilty in court. A quick note that the town of Elnora has canceled their special meeting that was scheduled for 3:30 p.m. today. It will be rescheduled at a later date. A Vincennes woman was cited after an Indiana State Police trooper was injured in a crash yesterday evening in Knox County. According to Indiana State Police, Master Trooper Brett Poole was standing outside his fully marked patrol vehicle on Highway 41 near Decker around 6:13 p.m., when a northbound SUV driven by 33-year-old Anna Elkins of Vincennes struck both the patrol vehicle and the trooper. Trooper Poole was transported to Good Samaritan in Vincennes with non-life-threatening injuries. Elkins was not injured in the crash. Police said alcohol and drugs are not believed to be factors. Elkins was cited for unsafe lane movement and the investigation's ongoing. North Davies Community Schools is promoting its Cougar Pride Virtual Academy as an alternative learning option for students seeking flexibility in their education. School officials say the program allows students to learn at their own pace while remaining connected to North Davies schools. The Virtual Academy is designed to provide a personalized educational experience and an alternative pathway for students. Parents interested in learning more about the Cougar Pride Virtual Academy can contact North Davies schools for more information. Our Community Foundation has awarded a grant to the United Way of Davies County through the William and Beverly Summers Endowment Fund. The grant presentation included the fourth generation of the Summers family. Foundation officials said the designated fund was established to provide ongoing support for both the Davies County YMCA and the United Way of Davies County. Designated funds allow donors to provide long-term support to nonprofit organizations that are important to them. And we have two obituary announcements. Danny Crosby of Washington passed away peacefully on June 16th, surrounded by his family. Visitation is this Saturday from 10 a.m. to 1 p.m. at the Edley Mortuary. A funeral service will begin at 1 p.m. Burial will follow at Oak Grove Cemetery, where military graveside rites will be performed by the Washington VFW and American Legion. Danny Crosby was 83 years old. And Robert Broshen, better known as Larry Broshen of Washington, passed away on June 14th. A massive Christian burial will be held tomorrow at 11 a.m. at Our Lady of Hope Catholic Church. Visitation will be held at the church from 9 a.m. until the time of Mass. Burial will follow at the St. John Cemetery. Military graveside rites will be performed by the Washington VFW and American Legion. Larry Broshen was 86 years old. And that's a look at news on the Razor 94.5 WRZR.
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5: Good morning, everyone. Here's your latest forecast from the ABK Flooring and Weather Center. Keep an eye to the sky today. We have a system moving in which will bring showers and storms. Some of those could be severe as the day wears on. That'll carry us into early tonight. Behind it, though, some pretty good weather as we round out the week and start the weekend. But for today, partly sunny skies, some scattered showers and storms developing. Some of those could be severe, especially later on. Highs in the mid to upper 80s. For tonight, showers and storms, some of those severe early tonight, dropping to 70. For tomorrow, partly sunny, calmer with a high of 82. We're looking at mostly sunny at around 80 on Friday. And that's your latest forecast. I'm WTWO meteorologist Jesse Walker.
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0: scoring a couple tickets to Paradise, the late great Eddie Money, Elton John with Benny and the Jets. Before that, it is Lester. Thanks so much for rocking out with us. Got some Snake as in White, some Bowie as in David, and happy birthday to you. Happy birthday to you, to the keyboardist and singer and founding member of both Santana and Journey. You know who that is? Greg Raleigh. Greg Raleigh is 79. We'll hear Greg playing next.
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6: 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Let's start Lagodi Summerfest on Saturday. 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In Carmel, the IHSAA Boys State Golf Finals got going. It's a two-day event. 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Remember, play 5, score 4. Westfield in second place with 7 over par. Castle is only 6 back. They're 9 over par. Guerin Catholic in fourth at 13 over, and Noblesville in fifth place at 14 over. Individually, three-way tie at the top of the leaderboard, all at 4 under par. Drew Carlson, he's a sophomore from Center Grove. Alexander Cook, a freshman from Castle, and Hudson Kuchma from Westfield, he's a senior. At 1 under par in fourth place, it's Colton Watson from Bloomington South, he's a senior. And tied for fifth, both at even par, Caden Mathias of Leo and Tyler Marucci of Noblesville, they're both seniors. Play resumes today at Prairie View in Carmel. U.S. Open gets going tomorrow at Shinnecock Hills. Let's take a look at the tee times of some notable groups. At 7:30, it's Brooks Koepka, Cam Young, and Chris Goddard. 7:52, Rory McIlroy, Ludvig Åberg, Tommy Fleetwood. At 8:14, it's Scheffler, amateur Mason Howell, and J.J. Spahn. At 1:25, Bryson DeChambeau, Victor Hovland, Matt Fitzpatrick. At 1:47, it's Justin Thomas, Hideki Matsuyama, and Xander Schauffele. And 2:09, Justin Rose, Jordan Spieth, and John Rahm. In 2016, the Williams sisters teamed up and won the doubles title at Wimbledon. Well, 10 years later, they're going to try to do it again. Serena Williams will continue her tennis comeback by teaming up with her sister Venus at the prestigious Grand Slam, the event announced yesterday. This Saturday on Fair Shake, Coach Josh Thompson talks about the Lagodi Summerfest 3v3 tournament. Producer Chip, old school Mook, and I will let you know who won the Spring Sports Fantasy League. And then we'll discuss the history of the United States Open Golf Tournament this weekend. Fair Shake airs each and every Saturday, 8:05 on the Razor, 9:05 on Memories, 10:05 on the General. 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That will help us out a whole bunch. This is Brino from the Rhodes Automotive Sports Desk.
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13: Good morning, everyone. Here's your latest forecast from the ABK Florina Weather Center. We're looking at partly sunny skies. Scattered showers and storms move in. Some could become strong to severe. Highs mid to upper 80s. For tonight, showers and storms, some of those strong overnight, dropping to 70. By tomorrow, partly sunny. Highs in the low 80s. And that's your latest forecast. I'm WTWO meteorologist Jesse Walker.
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0: Really great David Bowie searching out that fame. How you doing? It's Lester. Good morning. Thanks so much for listening. A double dose of Florida coming your way. Gainesville and Jacksonville bands coming up. Big news out of the humanoid robot world. We've talked about it on this show a lot. I've been, trust me, 10 years I've been following it because I've been waiting, watching how these humanoid robots have been developing and exploding, especially the last few years. It's like, it used to be every couple years you'd see a major development. Then it became all of a sudden every 18 months, and then all of a sudden every year. Now it's like every 3 to 6 months something big's happening, including now the first humanoid robot to pass 20,000 feet elevation on its own. Unity G1 robot reached 2,341-foot peak down in Ecuador, the Chimborazo volcano. First humanoid, proving that the robots now can operate in remote environments. Yeah, it wasn't being run by someone in a studio. It was the robot on its own. And they're hoping that this will prove that robots eventually can patrol protected areas, monitor wildlife, illegal logging, borders protection, stuff like that. The company now has their eyes on Mount Everest. Yeah, can you imagine a humanoid robot getting to the top of Mount Everest? Problem is there's no legal framework for robotic climbers yet in Nepal, so they've got to get together with their Congress and write rules and laws, so if it's anything like the U.S., it'd probably take a century or two.
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4: Good morning, everyone. Here's your latest forecast from the ABK Florina Weather Center. We're looking at partly sunny skies. Scattered showers and storms move in. Some could become strong to severe. Highs mid to upper 80s. For tonight, showers and storms, some of those strong overnight, dropping to 70. By tomorrow, partly sunny. Highs in the low 80s. And that's your latest forecast. I'm WTWO meteorologist Jesse Walker.
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0: Back-to-back Florida rockers. Skinner, of course, from Jacksonville. On the other side of the state, Tom Petty, Heartbreakers from Gainesville. And not to California, some Van Halen rocks. We fire up another superset. Killer Classics as well from Boston's Aerosmith, Chicago's Styx, and Georgia's Collective Soul. All representing the USA in that superset of killer classic rock coming up. Speaking of the USA, it's the US Open Golf. Yeah, it gets all started tomorrow and goes through the weekend. One of the majors in the golf world happening in Tuckahoe, New York at Shinnecock Hills, one of the tougher courses around. And speaking of New York, tomorrow also is the Canyon of Heroes ticker tape parade for the world champions of the NBA. New York Knicks get that ticker tape parade in downtown New York. How cool would that be? For those of us that don't live in the big, I mean, just to go see that, yeah, bucket list, be cool. Kind of like a bucket list to go see a Stanley Cup champion parade. You could do that this week too. Saturday, downtown Raleigh will honor the Carolina Hurricanes, winners of the Stanley Cup.
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3: An ag economist says farm economy recovery is highly unlikely amid record high input costs. I'm Erin Anderson, and this is Managing for Profit on Brownfield. David Widmar with Agricultural Economic Insight says higher input costs are adding additional financial strain. We'll find out more right after this on Brownfield.
4: Protecting soybean yields this season. Bruce Stewart, Technical Service Manager with FMC, tells Brownfield producers should be on the lookout.
5: It'll be a pretty high year of insect pressure in soybeans this year just because we're having so much late planted soybeans.
4: Stewart says farmers are looking for efficient one-pass products to control multiple pests, and Elevist can maximize return on investment.
5: It does hit the caterpillars like soybean potworms, green clover worms, soybean loopers. It also has some activity on stink bugs, very effective against grasshoppers and also very effective against Japanese beetle if you have those. Kind of bringing both of those together in one product really makes sense and hits on those three components about being broad spectrum, good knockdown, and then also that residual performance.
4: To learn more, visit your FMC retailer or elevist.ag.fmc.com.
6: Elevest is a restricted use pesticide.
3: David Widmar with Agricultural Economic Insight says the farm economy is not likely to recover anytime soon.
7: A few months ago, it felt like we were closer to equilibrium. We've seen this energy shock really kind of create all sorts of problems on that expense side of the ledger. We might not be able to service as much debt today that we did just a few years ago, even if we had the same profitability. But can we also get ourselves to where we can make some profit without needing these ad hoc programs?
3: He tells Brownfield inflation has started to moderate, but
7: we haven't seen the data, prices of equipment, prices for parts, all categories coming down and providing relief for producers. It's just increasing at a little bit more consistent or a little bit more moderate rate. Still at an annual positive increase. It's just not increasing, say, double digits.
3: The White House recently announced it would reduce the duties on ag and construction equipment from 25% to 15% starting on June 8th. Widmar says it could provide temporary cost reductions, but several other factors are still at play.
7: It's probably going to be helpful, but it's hard to say how it's going to show up in the data, or because there's a lot of moving factors, right? So we have more inflation in the economy than we had maybe a few months ago, also more inflation than the Fed would like. We also have higher energy prices right now.
8: Good morning, everyone. Here's your latest forecast from the ABK Florina Weather Center. We're looking at partly sunny skies. Scattered showers and storms move in. Some could become strong to severe. Highs mid to upper 80s. For tonight, showers and storms, some of those strong overnight, dropping to 70. By tomorrow, partly sunny. Highs in the low 80s. And that's your latest forecast. I'm WTWO meteorologist Jesse Walker.
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2: 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DuBois County Sheriff Thomas Kleinhelter has voluntarily surrendered his Indiana law enforcement certification as part of a settlement agreement approved Monday by the Indiana Law Enforcement Training Board, according to the Indiana Capital Chronicle. Despite the action, Kleinhelter will remain in office because Indiana sheriffs are elected constitutional officers and do not require state certification to serve. Kleinhelter continues to face pending felony charges in Marion County related to allegations that he made false statements to Indiana State Police investigators. He has pleaded not guilty. His current term as sheriff expires December 31st. Two Huntingburg residents are facing multiple charges following a child sex abuse investigation conducted by the Huntingburg Police Department and the Southwest Indiana Child Advocacy Coalition Center. According to the DuBois County Prosecutor's Office, the investigation began June 12th and involved allegations from three victims. Charges were filed against 35-year-old Garrett Jackett and 22-year-old Desiree Wagner, both of Huntingburg. Jackett faces charges including child molesting, attempted child molesting, performing sexual conduct in the presence of a minor, intimidation, attempted sexual battery, and theft. Wagner faces charges including child molesting, attempted child molesting, performing sexual conduct in the presence of a minor, intimidation, dissemination of matter harmful to minors, and contributing to the delinquency of a minor. During an initial hearing held June 15th in the DuBois Circuit Court, cash-only bonds of $125,000 were set for both defendants. The court also ordered that neither have contact with the alleged victims. And as always, all defendants are presumed innocent unless and until proven guilty in court. A quick note that the town of Elnora has canceled their special meeting that was scheduled for 3:30 p.m. today. It will be rescheduled at a later date. Davies County authorities arrested four people on drug charges late yesterday afternoon. 44-year-old Tara DeMoss was charged with dealing in meth, possession of meth, and possession of paraphernalia. 34-year-old Paul Higgins was lodged in the security center for dealing in meth and possession of meth. 37-year-old Jared Ray was also charged with dealing and possession of meth. And 56-year-old James Choate was booked for conspiracy to deal meth, possession of meth and paraphernalia, and maintaining a common nuisance. All four are being held at the Davies County Security Center. North Davies Community Schools is promoting its Cougar Pride Virtual Academy as an alternative learning option for students seeking flexibility in their education. School officials say the program allows students to learn at their own pace while remaining connected to North Davies schools. The Virtual Academy is designed to provide a personalized educational experience and an alternative pathway for students. Parents interested in learning more about the Cougar Pride Virtual Academy can contact North Davies Schools for more information. And Yum Brands has announced plans to sell Pizza Hut in two deals worth approximately $2.7 billion. Under the agreements, Long Range Capital will acquire Pizza Hut's operations outside mainland China, while Yum China Holdings will purchase the mainland China business. The transactions are expected to close later this year. Yum Brands, which also owns KFC and Taco Bell, said the move is intended to position Pizza Hut for future growth amid increased competition in the restaurant industry. And we have two obituary announcements. Danny Crosby of Washington passed away peacefully on June 16th, surrounded by his family. Visitation is this Saturday from 10 a.m. to 1 p.m. at the Edley Mortuary. A funeral service will begin at 1 p.m. Burial will follow at Oak Grove Cemetery, where military graveside rites will be performed by the Washington VFW and American Legion. Danny Crosby was 83 years old. And Robert Broshen, better known as Larry Broshen of Washington, passed away on June 14th. A massive Christian burial will be held tomorrow at 11 a.m. at Our Lady of Hope Catholic Church. Visitation will be held at the church from 9 a.m. until the time of Mass. Burial will follow at the St. John's Cemetery. military graveside rites will be performed by the Washington VFW and American Legion. Larry Broshen was 86 years old. And that's a look at news on the Razor 94.5 WRZR.
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5: Good morning, everyone. Here's your latest forecast from the ABK Flooring and Weather Center. Keep an eye to the sky today. We have a system moving in which will bring showers and storms. Some of those could be severe as the day wears on. That'll carry us into early tonight. Behind it, though, some pretty good weather as we round out the week and start the weekend. But for today, partly sunny skies, some scattered showers and storms developing. Some of those could be severe, especially later on. Highs in the mid to upper 80s. For tonight, showers and storms, some of those severe early tonight, dropping to 70. For tomorrow, partly sunny, calmer with a high of 82. We're looking at mostly sunny and around 80 on Friday. And that's your latest forecast. I'm WTWO meteorologist Jesse Walker.
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When I say December, do you think of the cold month or do you think of all the holidays? It's pretty one of the two, right? December, it's either you think of all the holidays or you think about, could be cold in some parts of the country. We continue the Superset Killer Classics on this Wednesday morning. Thank you so much for listening. Here's Pink Floyd, Money.

0: The Rockin' Renegades out of Chicago, preceded by the Boston based rockers Aerosmith and Styx, of course. Humble Pie, Bad Company, Soundgarden going to be raucous in moments on this National Eat Your Vegetables Day. As you get older, you like to eat your vegetables, right? But as a kid, you hate the damn thing. Well, I know some people that got older and don't like them either. Also, if you're into food, apple strudel. There's a nice little combo. Eat your vegetables with some apple strudel. It's also World Day to Combat Drought, which, of course, we need to look at that. Look at where we've got some water shortages in our country alone. Yeah, the shortages down there in the Southwest and along the Rocky Mountains, the Colorado River. Oh, that's a serious, serious issue our country's got to deal with here in the next, century. Okay, maybe even a decade. Also today, Mascot Day. Give your favorite mascot a hug. And finally, thank a teacher day. God bless and thank all teachers.
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10: 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In Carmel, the IHSAA Boys State Golf Finals got going. It's a two-day event. After day one, Center Grove is your team leader. They shot three over par. Remember, play five, score four. Westfield in second place with seven over par. Castle is only six back. They're nine over par. Guerin Catholic in fourth at 13 over, and Noblesville in fifth place at 14 over. Individually, three-way tie at the top of the leaderboard, all at four under par. Drew Carlson, he's a sophomore from Center Grove. Alexander Cook, a freshman from Castle, and Hudson Kuchma from Westfield. He's a senior. At one under par in fourth place, it's Colton Watson from Bloomington South. He's a senior. And tied for fifth, both at even par, Caden Mathias of Leo and Tyler Marucci of Noblesville. They're both seniors. Play resumes today at Prairie View in Carmel. U.S. Open gets going tomorrow at Shinnecock Hills. Let's take a look at the tee times of some notable groups. At 7:30, it's Brooks Koepka, Cam Young, and Chris Goddard. 7:52, Rory McIlroy, Ludvig Åberg, Tommy Fleetwood. At 8:14, it's Scheffler, amateur Mason Howell, and J.J. Spahn. At 1:25, Bryson DeChambeau, Victor Hovland, Matt Fitzpatrick. At 1:47, it's Justin Thomas, Hideki Matsuyama, and Xander Schauffele. And 2:09, Justin Rose, Jordan Spieth, and John Rahm. In 2016, the Williams sisters teamed up and won the doubles title at Wimbledon. Well, 10 years later, they're going to try to do it again. Serena Williams will continue her tennis comeback by teaming up with her sister Venus at the prestigious Grand Slam, the event announced yesterday. This Saturday on Fair Shake, Coach Josh Thompson talks about the Ligoti Summerfest 3v3 tournament. Producer Chip, old school Mook, and I will let you know who won the Spring Sports Fantasy League. And then we'll discuss the history of the United States Open Golf Tournament this weekend. Fair Shake airs each and every Saturday, 8:05 on the Razor, 9:05 on Memories, 10:05 on the General. 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This is Brino from the Rhodes Automotive Sports Desk.
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14: Good morning, everyone. Here's your latest forecast from the ABK Florina Weather Center. We're looking at partly sunny skies. Scattered showers and storms move in. Some could become strong to severe. Highs mid to upper 80s. For tonight, showers and storms, some of those strong overnight, dropping to 70. By tomorrow, partly sunny. Highs in the low 80s. And that's your latest forecast. I'm WTWO meteorologist Jesse Walker.
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At 94.5 The Razor, we know there's the right kind of rock and the wrong kind of rock. You know.

0: guys that went into the Rock and Roll Hall of Fame last November, Simon Kirk, Mick Ralphs, Buzz Burrell, and Paul Rogers, a.k.a. 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I'm talking about Poseidon Aerospace out of Maine, USA. 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
7: Good morning, everyone. Here's your latest forecast from the ABK Flooring and Weather Center. We're looking at partly sunny skies. Scattered showers and storms move in. Some could become strong to severe. Highs mid to upper 80s. For tonight, showers and storms, some of those strong overnight, dropping to 70. By tomorrow, partly sunny. Highs in the low 80s. And that's your latest forecast. I'm WTWO meteorologist Jesse Walker.
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0: Late Kurt Cobain wrote that song in Bloom to express his disdain for redneck, macho, abusive people. Men and women, he said, because he knew some redneck, macho women that were abusive and mean too, but mostly guys that he wrote about in Bloom. Joe Walsh fires up another superset, killer classics as well from Bon Jovi, Rick Derringer, and many other great bands on the way. It is Lester. Have you ever been to a ticker tape parade? I've never been. All the sports I've followed in my life, how cool would that be to be in New York City tomorrow for the New York Knicks travel down the Canyon of Heroes, the ticker tape parade? I'll never get that in my life. I know I won't. But that could be a cool bucket list. Much like going to a Stanley Cup champion parade. If you've got that on your bucket list, well, you got till Saturday to get to Raleigh, North Carolina, because the Stanley Cup champion Carolina Hurricanes will have their championship parade on Saturday. Yeah, NBA, Knicks tomorrow, Carolina Hurricanes Saturday. Now, if neither of them are up your list, how about going to Tuckahoe, New York, and walk around Shinnecock Hills Country Club? U.S. Open, one of the toughest courses and one of the toughest golf tournaments. Fires up tomorrow, the U.S. Open.
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12: 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DuBois County Sheriff Thomas Kleinhelter has voluntarily surrendered his Indiana law enforcement certification as part of a settlement agreement approved Monday by the Indiana Law Enforcement Training Board, according to the Indiana Capital Chronicle. Despite the action, Kleinhelter will remain in office because Indiana sheriffs are elected constitutional officers and do not require state certification to serve. Kleinhelter continues to face pending felony charges in Marion County related to allegations that he made false statements to Indiana State Police investigators. He has pleaded not guilty. His current term as sheriff expires December 31st. Two Huntingburg residents are facing multiple charges following a child sex abuse investigation conducted by the Huntingburg Police Department and the Southwest Indiana Child Advocacy Coalition Center. According to the DuBois County Prosecutor's Office, the investigation began June 12th and involved allegations from three victims. Charges were filed against 35-year-old Garrett Jackett and 22-year-old Desiree Wagner, both of Huntingburg. Jackett faces charges including child molesting, attempted child molesting, performing sexual conduct in the presence of a minor, intimidation, attempted sexual battery, and theft. Wagner faces charges including child molesting, attempted child molesting, performing sexual conduct in the presence of a minor, intimidation, dissemination of matter harmful to minors, and contributing to the delinquency of a minor. During an initial hearing held June 15th in the DuBois Circuit Court, cash-only bonds of $125,000 were set for both defendants. The court also ordered that neither have contact with the alleged victims. And as always, all defendants are presumed innocent unless and until proven guilty in court. A quick note that the town of Elnora has canceled their special meeting that was scheduled for 3:30 p.m. today. It will be rescheduled at a later date. Davies County authorities arrested four people on drug charges late yesterday afternoon. 44-year-old Tara DeMoss was charged with dealing in meth, possession of meth, and possession of paraphernalia. 34-year-old Paul Higgins was lodged in the security center for dealing in meth and possession of meth. 37-year-old Jared Ray was also charged with dealing and possession of meth. And 56-year-old James Choate was booked for conspiracy to deal meth, possession of meth and paraphernalia, and maintaining a common nuisance. All four are being held at the Davies County Security Center. North Davies Community Schools is promoting its Cougar Pride Virtual Academy as an alternative learning option for students seeking flexibility in their education. School officials say the program allows students to learn at their own pace while remaining connected to North Davies schools. The Virtual Academy is designed to provide a personalized educational experience and an alternative pathway for students. Parents interested in learning more about the Cougar Pride Virtual Academy can contact North Davies Schools for more information. And Yum Brands has announced plans to sell Pizza Hut in two deals worth approximately $2.7 billion. Under the agreements, Long Range Capital will acquire Pizza Hut's operations outside mainland China, while Yum China Holdings will purchase the mainland China business. The transactions are expected to close later this year. Yum Brands, which also owns KFC and Taco Bell, said the move is intended to position Pizza Hut for future growth amid increased competition in the restaurant industry. And we have two obituary announcements. Danny Crosby of Washington passed away peacefully on June 16th, surrounded by his family. Visitation is this Saturday from 10 a.m. to 1 p.m. at the Edley Mortuary. A funeral service will begin at 1 p.m. Burial will follow at Oak Grove Cemetery, where military graveside rites will be performed by the Washington VFW and American Legion. Danny Crosby was 83 years old. And Robert Broshen, better known as Larry Broshen of Washington, passed away on June 14th. A massive Christian burial will be held tomorrow at 11 a.m. at Our Lady of Hope Catholic Church. Visitation will be held at the church from 9 a.m. until the time of Mass. Burial will follow at the St. John's Cemetery. Military graveside rites will be performed by the Washington VFW and American Legion. Larry Broshen was 86 years old. And that's a look at news on the Razor 94.5 WRZR.
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3: Good morning, everyone. Here's your latest forecast from the ABK Flooring and Weather Center. Keep an eye to the sky today. We have a system moving in which will bring showers and storms. Some of those could be severe as the day wears on. That'll carry us into early tonight. Behind it, though, some pretty good weather as we round out the week and start the weekend. But for today, partly sunny skies, some scattered showers and storms developing. Some of those could be severe, especially later on. Highs in the mid to upper 80s. For tonight, showers and storms, some of those severe early tonight, dropping to 70. For tomorrow, partly sunny, calmer with a high of 82. We're looking at mostly sunny and around 80 on Friday. And that's your latest forecast. I'm WTWO meteorologist Jesse Walker.
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0: Not bringing you down, my friend. 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Billy Squire faces with their two-time Rock and Roll Hall of Famers, Rod Stewart and Ronnie Wood, plus Forwarder next up.
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2: Good morning, everyone. Here's your latest forecast from the ABK Florina Weather Center. We're looking at partly sunny skies. Scattered showers and storms move in. Some could become strong to severe. Highs mid to upper 80s. For tonight, showers and storms, some of those strong overnight, dropping to 70. By tomorrow, partly sunny. Highs in the low 80s. And that's your latest forecast. I'm WTWO meteorologist Jesse Walker.
3: 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Welcome. 94.5, The Razor. 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

0: band featuring two Rock and Roll Hall of Famers that are in twice. Of course, with the band Faces, and then Rod Stewart going on to solo success and making the Rock and Roll Hall of Fame a second time, and Ronnie Wood leaving the Faces to join the Rolling Stones, who, of course, are Rock and Roll Hall of Famers as well. Well, it's a pretty good band when you got two of them twice in the Rock and Roll Hall of Fame. That's like only 30-some people. It's Lester. Thank you so much for listening. On the way, Foo Fighters, Boston, U2, all before the top of the hour. Hey, couple quick heads up on recalls, vehicle recalls, like Honda. More than 800,000 Pilot, Ridgeline, Passports, and Acura MDXs being recalled because a suspension in the rear end could fail and cause drivers to lose control. Crash, injury, and stuff like that. 2016 to 2022 Honda Pilots, 17 to 23 Ridgeline, 19 to 23 Passports, and 014 to 20 Acura MDX vehicles. About 1% of them Honda expects and estimates will have that defect, over 800,000. Meanwhile, this one's annoying. Ford recalling more than 250,000 vehicles that were incorrectly repaired under a previous recall. Yeah, you heard right. 250,000 vehicles that were recalled earlier, well, they were incorrectly repaired. Engine could stall, which obviously would not be a good thing if you're driving down the road and the faulty canister purge valve stalls and, yeah, you're stuck. 2012 to 2018 Ford Focus. You got one of them. Look forward to meeting your dealer and finding out how it's got to be fixed.
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2: 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On the other screen, it's Disclosure Day. 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
3: Good morning, everyone. Here's your latest forecast from the ABK Florina Weather Center. We're looking at partly sunny skies. Scattered showers and storms move in. Some could become strong to severe. Highs mid to upper 80s. For tonight, showers and storms, some of those strong overnight, dropping to 70. By tomorrow, partly sunny. Highs in the low 80s. And that's your latest forecast. I'm WTWO meteorologist Jesse Walker.
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0: They are having parties all around the USA. Yeah, Boston rocking the World Cup, if you've seen some of the coverage. Man, they're drinking Boston dry, which is hard to do. There's a lot of drunks in Boston, but apparently the Scottish team is having a ton of fun. And where all these teams are staying across the country is getting profiled. Small towns like Lawrence, Kansas, supporting countries most of them had never heard of before. Great time in the World Cup. I hope you're enjoying it. The U.S. plays Friday afternoon against Australia. Yesterday, all the superstars decided to come out. I know that my wife, who's a soccer coach, was just thrilled. Messi scored and Hovland from Norway. Yeah, so big names are finally starting to come to the forefront. We'll see if the U.S. can pull it off. Oh, also, another sport thing going on this weekend. The national champion for the college baseball will be crowned in Omaha. They're down to their final four. North Carolina and Oklahoma are undefeated. West Virginia and Georgia each have one defeat, which means the West Virginia and Georgia would have to beat North Carolina and Oklahoma, respectively, twice to get to the championship round coming up this weekend. So we'll see who wins the National College Baseball Championship by the end of the weekend, Monday at the latest.
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5: Cash hogs are expected to open mixed. Hello, I'm Brent Barnett with the Brownfield Commodity Open. In the cash hog market, processors started the week a bit more aggressive in their procurement efforts and are moving more numbers. Supplies of market-ready hogs are ample, which makes demand crucial. There are concerns about the strength of long-term demand for U.S. pork on the global market. Domestic demand could see a boost with summer grilling season in full swing and pork's competitive price in the retail space. Pork values closed lower, down 155 at 95.57. Butts and hams were sharply lower. Picnics, bellies, loins, and ribs were lower. Estimated hog slaughter was 485,000 head. Box beef was sharply higher with solid demand for moderate offerings. Choice was up 453 at 399.58. Select 44 cents higher at 376.85. The Choice Select spread was 22.73. I'm Brent Barnett.
6: Protecting soybean yields this season. Bruce Stewart, Technical Service Manager with FMC, tells Brownfield producers should be on the lookout.
7: It'll be a pretty high year of insect pressure in soybeans this year just because we're having so much late planted soybeans.
6: Stewart says farmers are looking for efficient one-pass products to control multiple pests, and Elevist can maximize return on investment.
7: It does hit the caterpillars like soybean potworms, green clover worms, soybean loopers. It also has some activity on stink bugs, very effective against grasshoppers and also very effective against Japanese beetle if you have those. Kind of bringing both of those together in one product really makes sense and hits on those three components about being broad spectrum, good knockdown, and then also that residual performance.
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9: Good morning, everyone. Here's your latest forecast from the ABK Florina Weather Center. We're looking at partly sunny skies. Scattered showers and storms move in. Some could become strong to severe. Highs mid to upper 80s. For tonight, showers and storms, some of those strong overnight, dropping to 70. By tomorrow, partly sunny. Highs in the low 80s. And that's your latest forecast. I'm WTWO meteorologist Jesse Walker.
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1: On the phone with us, we have country superstar Alex Miller coming to the Lagodi Summerfest Friday night, June 19th. It's going to be a great show. Of course, season 19 on American Idol may be where you remember that name. And Alex, it's great to talk with you. I tell you what, I love your style of music. I love what you're doing out there today, keeping the traditional country music alive and doing it quite well, sir. Thanks for joining us on the program.
2: Well, absolutely, and thank you so much for having me on. I'm sitting here eating me some Cheerios and milk and talking country music. Life couldn't be any better for me right now.
1: Cheerios and milk and country music, it don't get any better. Well, you got a lot going on. First off, congratulations on the new album, More Country Than You. I love the single. I've been playing that in the promo quite a bit. But several good singles that we are loving hearing on the new album. And your duet with Tracy Byrd, that had to be a lot of fun going out on the road or going out and recording that song with Tracy as well.
2: Oh, it was. And, you know, I got to thank Indiana for that. I met Tracy Byrd in Indianapolis, and I was up there for a convention, and he was there. And I was getting on the elevator, and I looked to my left, and there stands Tracy Byrd. And I go, you know, just because I sing country music, I'm a huge fan, obviously, too. So I said, "You're Tracy Byrd." And he said, "Yeah." He said, "You're Alex Miller." I said, "I watch you on TikTok." And I said, "Well, okay. I guess I've done something right in life. You know, Tracy Byrd knows who I am." So we struck up a conversation and got his number and wrote that song, sent it to him, and asked him to do it with me, and he said yes. And like I said, I thank you, Indiana, for having me up there. And if it wasn't for y'all, I wouldn't have that song.
1: Well, talk about your experience on American Idol, man. That had to be something that you'll always remember for sure.
2: Oh, gosh, yeah. I was 17 years old when I auditioned for the show, and at the end of this week, I'll be turning 23. So it's been quite the journey. But, yeah, I was 17 when I auditioned for that show, and, you know, I did that audition. My mama, got to give credit to my mom. She's the one that signed me up for the show. And thank goodness for all of our mamas out there. But she signed me up for it, and I just couldn't dream or believe of where it's led me in life. So I'm very thankful for that show.
1: Well, you showed how much you love your mama with that new single that's a current radio hit, "Just a Mom," and I tell you, that one is one that really almost brings a tear to your eye every time you hear that one.
2: Well, thank you. That it's a song that when I heard it, it was like somebody read my mom's story, and I thought, well, if it's not just my mom's story, it's a lot of mom's stories out there. So I had to do something special. You know, everybody's got a mama, and I just had to do something that said thank you to her a little bit.
1: Well, you are a busy man. Besides doing country music, I read you do cowboy hardware, western wear. You're Kentucky's proud ambassador, and you're even doing a trip to Norway coming up in July. That's wild,
2: man. That's right. Yeah, I'm a little hesitant about that Norway trip. My only hesitation is I don't know if they're going to be able to understand the thing I say. So I think I might have to hire me a hillbilly translator whenever I get over there.
1: Well, we're excited to have you in Lagodi, Indiana. I promise it's going to be a fun one. The Lagodi Summerfest is a good time, just down-home country festival with lots of fine folks in our community. And can't wait to see the show. Friday, June 19th, Alex Miller will be live on the stage at the Downtown Pavilion in Lagodi. Make sure you bring your lawn chairs and come on out for a great night of live country music entertainment. Alex, I know you're playing your hits, and you are one of the best songwriters on the scene today by far, but do you like to cover anybody when you go on stage?
2: Oh, yeah. I can't give too much away, but we'll throw in, some classic country. That's what I cut my teeth on. And we might even throw a little rock and roll in our show, too. Just a touch, but we have a great time and a great show. It's me and the Kentucky Cowboys. That's my band. And we're just excited to be coming to Lagodi, Indiana, and giving y'all a little Kentucky up there.
1: Well, we cannot wait. Again, looking forward to it. Alex Miller, live at the Ligoti Summerfest. Again, it's a free show. Bring your lawn chairs and come on out for a great night of traditional country music. It's going to be one you're going to love and not soon forget. Alex, we are excited to have you here. Can't wait. Looking forward to bringing you on stage and welcoming you to Ligoti. In the meantime, safe travels. I know you're going to be a busy man in the months ahead. We appreciate you sharing some time with us today.
2: Well, I appreciate y'all. Y'all take care. Have a good rest of your day. And thanks again for having me on.

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You can do whatever you want, as long as your wife says it's okay. 94.5, the Razor.

0: Did Eddie sing that to Wolfie when he was a little boy? And the Cradle Will Rock. I love it. Van Halen there, also Motley Crue. We need more killer rock. That's why AC/DC is coming shortly.
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11: Good morning, everyone. Here's your latest forecast from the ABK Florina Weather Center. We're looking at partly sunny skies. Scattered showers and storms move in. Some could become strong to severe. Highs mid to upper 80s. For tonight, showers and storms, some of those strong overnight, dropping to 70. By tomorrow, partly sunny. Highs in the low 80s. And that's your latest forecast. I'm WTWO meteorologist Jesse Walker.
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0: Hey, it's Kara. So last Friday, I had a birthday. I turned 30 again. It's been many years of turning 30, and every year it gets harder and harder to function after one glass of wine the night before, which is the case for me yesterday. I met up with some friends, so I'm going to get some water. I'm going to spin Nugent and STP shortly.
1: 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A truly unique event of live entertainment is coming to the Astra Theater in Jasper Saturday, June 27th, when the Womblies Rock Orchestra take the stage. The Womblies Rock Orchestra is a powerhouse of talent featuring 10 musicians, including a three-piece string section, two horns, and a killer rock band playing some of the greatest rock and Motown ever written. That includes amazing vocal harmony to cap off your listening pleasure. Don't miss the Womblies Rock Orchestra live Saturday, June 27th at the Astra Theater on the Square in Jasper. 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
6: Good morning, everyone. Here's your latest forecast from the ABK Florina Weather Center. We're looking at partly sunny skies. Scattered showers and storms move in. Some could become strong to severe. Highs mid to upper 80s. For tonight, showers and storms, some of those strong overnight, dropping to 70. By tomorrow, partly sunny. Highs in the low 80s. And that's your latest forecast. I'm WTWO meteorologist Jesse Walker.
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1: I might be road tripping seeing that band this weekend. STP there. It's Kara putting together a nice big set. Bloister Cult song number one coming up.
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13: 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Take a look at our national day. Should be celebrating today, all right? What should we be celebrating on this hump day, Wednesday? Global Garbage Man Day. That's the GGM day. 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We salute our garbage men, right? Islamic New Year. LGBTQIA Equal Pay Awareness Day. Also, National Apple Strudel Day. Apple Strudel. You know what that deserves? Woo! I like me an apple strudel. National Eat Your Vegetables Day. You can think about it and eat them. Eat Your Vegetables Day. Stewart's Root Beer Day. Stewart's Root Beer Day. That's a good one, too. World Croc Day. And World Day to Combat Desertification or Desertification. let's try that again. World Day to Combat Desertification and Drought. See, the drought makes you change the name there. All right, let's get some music for you. 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

0: There's such a thing as making too much money. A lot of Americans think so, and you may be on their poop list. If you can relate to anything from today's list of the top signs, you're way too rich. All right, top signs, you're way too rich. The last time you dropped your wallet, it killed 37 people. Maybe way too rich. You have a Picasso in storage because it clashes with your Rembrandt. Maybe too rich. Instead of a hat, t-shirt, or pennant, you came home from a Dodgers game with the Dodgers. 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You have Spotify Ultra Premium, where bands come to your house and play. Yeah, maybe too rich. Thanks to all the zeros in your bank balance, your ATM receipt is almost as long as a CVS receipt. Almost. All right. When your kid turned old enough to drive, you bought her a Saturn. Yes, not the car, the planet. You hunt the poor for sport. Today's victim, Elon Musk. Yeah, you may be too rich. 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
7: Good morning, everyone. Here's your latest forecast from the ABK Florina Weather Center. We're looking at partly sunny skies. Scattered showers and storms move in. Some could become strong to severe. Highs mid to upper 80s. For tonight, showers and storms, some of those strong overnight, dropping to 70. By tomorrow, partly sunny. Highs in the low 80s. And that's your latest forecast. I'm WTWO meteorologist Jesse Walker.
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0: Classic Rock Racer 94.5 with Edgar Winter Group and Frankenstein. Before that, I Remember You and Even the Losers tucked in there as well. Big Al with you on the Lunchbox. And folks, let's do some headlines making our way across the world, across our nation right here at home. Well, the FBI arrested five men for plotting to attack Sunday's UFC event at the White House. Luckily, the violence took place that day was not interrupted by any violence. Yep. J.D. Vance was on The View yesterday. There were no survivors. Today is National Eat Your Vegetables Day. Yep, replied Jack Black. Absolutely not. ICE has detained 500 babies and toddlers during President Trump's second term. You called, responded Angelina Jolie. Yeah. She's so nice. Hillary Clinton says Joe Biden's decision to run for president in 2024 was a terrible mistake that led Donald Trump to winning the election. So if you ever need to buy Hillary a gift, she could definitely use a mirror. Yeah. A Nantucket fisherman caught a great white shark. There once was a man from Nantucket who saw a shark on his line and said, "Yeah, you get it." Florida is up to its eighth case of flesh-eating bacteria. Bacteria prefer Florida to other states because the flesh tastes like Cheetos. Yeah. Yay! Solar power surpassed coal in the U.S. for the first time ever. Don't worry, West Virginia. Santa still needs something for bad kids' stockings. Yeah. There's a $13,000 robot toilet that drives itself to your bedside. It's called R2D poo. Yeah. Terrible. CBS News has hired some new investigative journalists, so congratulations on your new careers, Kevin Sorbo and Rob Snyder. Yeah. And finally, Jelly Roll. Yeah, good old Jelly Roll is getting divorced. His wife caught him tattooing another woman's name on his face. Yeah. He would have left his wife sooner, but he needed to lose enough weight to get the ring off his finger. Yeah. And finally, his marriage was hurt by too much jelly sea. No, you shut up.
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3: Good morning, everyone. Here's your latest forecast from the ABK Florina Weather Center. We're looking at partly sunny skies. Scattered showers and storms move in. Some could become strong to severe. Highs mid to upper 80s. For tonight, showers and storms, some of those strong overnight, dropping to 70. By tomorrow, partly sunny. Highs in the low 80s. And that's your latest forecast. I'm WTWO meteorologist Jesse Walker.
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0: ZZ Top, give me all your loving. Classic rock, Razor 94.5. Big Al on the lunch box. And I used to say, be able to say Big Brian. Brian Ader, Mayor of Lagodi. But, man, you've really lost some of the bigness over the past few years, Brian.
1: Just a little bit.
0: Yeah, it makes me mad, you know, because I haven't. But that's all right. Hey, let's talk
1: that
0: summer.
1: That way we can still call you Big Al, see?
0: Well, yeah. Well, let's talk Summerfest. I saw Jolene, and I saw Pam out with, like, a tape measure and some marking tape and stuff, which tells me that things are getting close to happening downtown, right?
1: Yes, and later today, they're going to be bringing some rides. Actually, they're going to start bringing rides in here shortly. East Main Street there at the intersection where Big John's is at is going to be closed there and down to the east to where the church parking lot is. And then North Street at the intersection of North Street and Northeast First Street, I'm sorry, there by the body shop, south to the railroad tracks. Right now we're just got a section that's going to be closed off too, so we can start setting up rides. But there where the apartments are, they'll still be able to get in and out until tomorrow when we shut her down. We'll get everybody in to start setting up. So going to see some street closures today, start getting rides up, and yes, things are starting to happen.
0: Yep, and boy, we can't say enough about Lark Ranch and the Larks for helping provide rides, which always make that a good thing for the kids, right?
1: Yes, and armbands are $15 bucks a piece. So they've always done a good job bringing in the rides and stuff, so don't expect anything less.
0: Well, we don't expect Brian to get on the rides or, you know, I remember you tried out the skating rink that we brought in, and I kind of wiped out during that. So that kind of ended you trying out to the rides and different things like that, right?
1: Well, yeah, take one for the team, you know. So I took one. It was a pretty hard take. So, yeah.
0: All right. Well, you know, we are on the lunch program here, and I always say, where are we eating? Boy, we've got a lot of great vendors that are going to be in here and a lot of local folks that do the same thing every year, and a lot of great food that will be here. So come hungry to the Summerfest, right, Brian?
1: Yes. We've got a lot of vendors again, and going to have a lot of good food. And also, I mean, you know, if they're busy, and they, you know, also look at the other local businesses outside of the Summerfest. You know, there's a lot of places to eat. It may not be what you want to eat there at the Summerfest, but I've never known anybody to go hungry there. So, you know, there's always something.
0: All right. Of course, build up is for Thursday. That's the opening day, if you will. And tell us what's going down on Thursday.
1: What's going on Thursday? I'll tell you what, Alan, I got to get my cheat sheet here. We do have the vendors. They come in from 5 to 10 p.m. We have pony rides 5 to 10 p.m. We're going to have carnival rides 5 to 10 p.m. The Queen Pageant is going to start at 6 p.m. there in the pavilion, the main stage pavilion. Then following that, we have live music, First and Main. They will be on the stage there. That's pretty well everything for Thursday night.
0: All right. I imagine you're going to be doing a little speaking too, right? You got to open the thing, don't you?
1: We'll do the open ceremonies 5:45, 6 o'clock, probably around 5:45. We're also going to have Greg Bateman up there. I think Greg's going to come down and introduce our new community foundation director. I'm not going to say who that is. I know it's out there, but I'm just going to let Greg take care of that. So that's going to be part of it too.
0: All right. Well, we know Greg pretty well, so that'll be good times there. And then Friday and Saturday, we've got all kinds of events going on all throughout the town, but we'll talk about that when we get closer. We're getting you every day this week as we lead up to that. And of course, I'll be on WAMW on Thursday and Friday afternoon live with my afternoon show, which I do on that. So hopefully we'll get you on there as well. All right.
1: Sounds good.
0: All right.
1: Just gotta give me the time. Just gotta send me the time, so I gotta quit work or do something. You know, make time for you, Big Al.
0: I feel special that you're gonna make time for me. All right, Brian. We appreciate it. We'll get things rolling here, and we can't say enough about the committee and all the folks at the city and all the hard work it takes to pull this off.
1: Yeah, and we appreciate what you guys are doing as well, and I appreciate all the volunteers and everything that's going on and the cooperation. It's really, really good. So thank you, Al. Appreciate it.
0: All right. Thank you much. Mayor Brian Ader, Summerfest this weekend starts Thursday.

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2: Soybeans and corn are higher, hogs and cattle are mixed. I'm Kellen Hebekin with a Brownfield Commodity Market Update. 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Stein has yield. Soybeans are higher on fund and technical buying, and the USDA reported the sale of soybeans to unknown destinations for the current and upcoming marketing year. July soybeans are 1.5 higher at 1131.5. August is 1.75 higher at 1136.25. Corn is higher on fund and technical buying, and export demand's been solid. July is 3.25 higher at 417. September is 3 higher at 425.5. Live and feeder cattle are mixed, adjusting spreads. Looking ahead to this week's cattle on feed report, August live cattle are down 75 at 248.45. August feeder cattle down 122 at 365.65. Hogs are mixed on spread trade with concerns about demand. July lean hogs are down 32 at 94.47. I'm Kellen.
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4: 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DuBois County Sheriff Thomas Kleinhelter has voluntarily surrendered his Indiana law enforcement certification as part of a settlement agreement approved Monday by the Indiana Law Enforcement Training Board, according to the Indiana Capital Chronicle. Despite the action, Kleinhelter will remain in office because Indiana sheriffs are elected constitutional officers and do not require state certification to serve. Kleinhelter continues to face pending felony charges in Marion County related to allegations that he made false statements to Indiana State Police investigators. He has pleaded not guilty. His current term as sheriff expires December 31st. Two Huntingburg residents are facing multiple charges following a child sex abuse investigation conducted by the Huntingburg Police Department and the Southwest Indiana Child Advocacy Coalition Center. According to the DuBois County Prosecutor's Office, the investigation began June 12th and involved allegations from three victims. Charges were filed against 35-year-old Garrett Jackett and 22-year-old Desiree Wagner, both of Huntingburg. Jackett faces charges including child molesting, attempted child molesting, performing sexual conduct in the presence of a minor, intimidation, attempted sexual battery, and theft. Wagner faces charges including child molesting, attempted child molesting, performing sexual conduct in the presence of a minor, intimidation, dissemination of matter harmful to minors, and contributing to the delinquency of a minor. During an initial hearing held June 15th in the DuBois Circuit Court, cash-only bonds of $125,000 were set for both defendants. The court also ordered that neither have contact with the alleged victims. And as always, all defendants are presumed innocent unless and until proven guilty in court. A quick note that the town of Elanora has canceled their special meeting that was scheduled for 3:30 p.m. today. It will be rescheduled at a later date. Davies County authorities arrested four people on drug charges late yesterday afternoon. 44-year-old Tara DeMoss was charged with dealing in meth, and possession of paraphernalia. 34-year-old Paul Higgins was lodged in the security center for dealing in meth and possession of meth. 37-year-old Jared Ray was also charged with dealing and possession of meth, and 56-year-old James Choate was booked for conspiracy to deal meth, possession of meth and paraphernalia, and maintaining a common nuisance. All four are being held at the Davies County Security Center. North Davies Community Schools is promoting its Cougar Pride Virtual Academy as an alternative learning option for students seeking flexibility in their education. School officials say the program allows students to learn at their own pace while remaining connected to North Davies schools. The Virtual Academy is designed to provide a personalized educational experience and an alternative pathway for students. Parents interested in learning more about the Cougar Pride Virtual Academy can contact North Davies schools for more information. And Yum Brands has announced plans to sell Pizza Hut in two deals worth approximately $2.7 billion. Under the agreements, Long Range Capital will acquire Pizza Hut's operations outside mainland China, while Yum China Holdings will purchase the mainland China business. The transactions are expected to close later this year. Yum Brands, which also owns KFC and Taco Bell, said the move is intended to position Pizza Hut for future growth amid increased competition in the restaurant industry. And we have two obituary announcements. Danny Crosby of Washington passed away peacefully on June 16th, surrounded by his family. Visitation is this Saturday from 10 a.m. to 1 p.m. at the Edley Mortuary. A funeral service will begin at 1 p.m. Burial will follow at Oak Grove Cemetery, where military graveside rites will be performed by the Washington VFW and American Legion. Danny Crosby was 83 years old. And Robert Broshen, better known as Larry Broshen of Washington, passed away on June 14th. A massive Christian burial will be held tomorrow at 11 a.m. at Our Lady of Hope Catholic Church. Visitation will be held at the church from 9 a.m. until the time of Mass. Burial will follow at the St. John's Cemetery. Military graveside rites will be performed by the Washington VFW and American Legion. Larry Broshen was 86 years old. And that's a look at news on the Razor 94.5 WRZR.
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0: Saturday night, June 20th, they're back again by popular demand. 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
1: Good afternoon, everyone. Here's your latest forecast from the ABK Flooring and Weather Center. Scattered showers and storms moving in today. Some of those could become severe. Highs upper 80s. For tonight, showers and storms, most of those will be early. They could be severe, dropping to 70. For tomorrow, partly sunny, 82. We're looking at mostly sunny and 80 on Friday. And that's your latest forecast. I'm WTWO meteorologist Jesse Wall.
2: Classic rock lunchbox. Big O with you, hour two here on this hump day Wednesday. And folks, let's finish up our headlines, making our way across the world, across the nation, right here at home. Well, Olivia Rodrigo says she's 60% deaf in one ear. How sad. Yes, that means her ear is still 40% exposed to Olivia Rodrigo music. Corey Feldman was hospitalized after a medical emergency on a flight. He's out now, but his career remains on life support. Yeah. Doctors diagnosed him with resting punchable face. Yeah. Michael is now top grossing music biopic of all time. I'm sure if Michael were still alive, he'd say thanks and then molest Grogu. Yeah. Kendrick Lamar turns 39 today. If you're looking for a gift idea, how about a nice carrying case for Drake's scrotum? Yeah. Steven Spielberg used to really want to direct a James Bond film. The closest thing he came was giving E.T. a gold finger. Looks like Travis and Taylor are getting married at Madison Square Garden over July 4th weekend. And yes, Andy Reid, there will be cake. Taylor Swift is reportedly having a massive stage built for her July 3rd wedding and six more stages for her variant weddings. Yeah. New York Knicks owner James Dolan urged his team to give up sex during the playoffs so they could have an edge. Turns out champagne bottles weren't the only things ready to pop in the championship locker room. Yeah. Single people are going to World Cup games to meet international guys. But remember, ladies, soccer fans don't use their hands. Yeah. And then someone, at least someone, is scoring at the World Cup. Yeah, fair enough. And finally, Europeans visiting the U.S. for the World Cup have been excited about Waffle House. Hey, why not? Woo! They love the big portions, affordable prices, and entertaining parking lot flights. Yes, or fights, I should say. All right. Here's Chili Peppers, Scar Tissue, on the Lunchbox. Classic Rock, Razor 94.5.

0: Classic Rock Lunchbox, Big Al with you with Killer Queen, and before that, Bad Reputation, you know, spirits in the material world all tucked in there as well. All right, if you have a birthday on this hump day Wednesday, 17th day of June, we of course wish you a happy birthday.
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0: All right, you celebrate your birthday if it is today with Monica Barbaro, 36, Arnold's daughter Emma on FUBAR. Kendrick Lamar, Pulitzer Prize winner, is 39. Trammell Tillman, Seth Milchick on Severance is 41 today. Jodie Whittaker, the first female Doctor Who, a.k.a. the 13th Doctor, is 44 today. Arthur Darvall is 44. Doctor Who fans remember him as Amy Pond's husband, Rory Williams, and a fellow companion for the 11th Doctor. All right, too much info there. Venus Williams, tennis star, is 46 today. Will Forte, he is McGruber, 56 today. Jason Patrick, Corey Himes' brother in the Lost Boys, is 60. Let's see. Aaron and Diane Murphy are 62, twin sisters who shared the role of Tabitha on Bewitched. Greg Kinnear, Little Miss Sunshine, As Good As It Gets, is 63. Thomas Hayden Church, Robert Durfrince on HBO's Divorce, is 66. Bobby Farrelly is 68, one half of the fabulous Farrelly Brothers. The comedy genius is behind There's Something About Mary, Kingpin, Dumb and Dumber, Shallow Hal, Three Stooges, and Dumb and Dumber 2. Mark Lynn Baker, Cousin Larry on Perfect Strangers, is 72 years old today. Joe Piscopo is 75. Barry Manilow, who gave us Copacabana and Mandy, is 83 years old today. Newt Gingrich, also 83, a former Speaker of the House from 1995 through 99. Today is National Root Beer Day, also National Eat Your Vegetables Day, 4 days to Father's Day, and 17 days to Independence Day.
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4: Good afternoon, everyone. Here's your latest forecast from the ABK Flooring and Weather Center. Scattered showers and storms moving in today. Some of those could become severe. Highs upper 80s. For tonight, showers and storms, most of those will be early. They could be severe, dropping to 70. For tomorrow, partly sunny, 82. We're looking at mostly sunny and 80 on Friday. And that's your latest forecast. I'm WTWO meteorologist Jesse Wall.
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0: Classic Rock Lunchbox, Big Al with you on the Razor with Fleetwood Mac and Go Your Own Way. All right, folks, what do you say we do some good news? Good news?
1: I got good news for you. Rockin' good news. Good news.
2: Give me the good news, baby.
0: Here we go. Good news. Story number one, a new report from the World Health Organization shows that life expectancy across Africa increased by about 10 years between 2000 and 2019. And this is despite ongoing challenges like wars, famine, and disease. Much of the improvement is linked to major reductions in child mortality and better control of diseases such as HIV, malaria, and tuberculosis.
2: Good news!
0: Story number two, a former fisherman in Canada has dedicated himself to cleaning up ocean pollution after a life of littering. His name is Seth Bath, and he runs the Clean Harbors Initiative. They dive into harbors to remove trash like tires and abandoned fishing gear, which can harm marine life. Since starting in 2018, he's pulled tens of thousands of pounds of debris from the water and raised awareness about pollution. His efforts have since grown, which now allows him to do both underwater and shoreline cleanups. And finally, good news! Story number three. A grieving widow fell behind on rent and faced a series of financial hardships, but after her story circulated online, she received overwhelming support from a bunch of strangers. It all started with an Uber driver who noticed her situation and reached out for help. And then that led to a YouTuber offering to clean up her yard, and then that turned into a fundraiser that has raised over $650,000 to help her. Donations are being placed in a trust to cover her medical care, housing, and basic needs.
2: And that's our good news! Good news!
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6: Good afternoon, everyone. Here's your latest forecast from the ABK Florina Weather Center. Scattered showers and storms moving in today. Some of those could become severe. Highs upper 80s. For tonight, showers and storms, most of those will be early. They could be severe, dropping to 70. For tomorrow, partly sunny, 82. We're looking at mostly sunny and 80 on Friday. And that's your latest forecast. I'm WTWO meteorologist Jesse Wong.
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from there I stood and looked down. You know I lost a lot of friends there, baby. I got no time to mess around. So if you want it, got to be.

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6: Soybeans and corn are higher. Cattle and hogs are mixed. I'm Kellen Havikin with a commodity market update. When it comes to short stature corn, it all started with Stein. For decades, they've been focused on unique hybrids that deliver top yields. Stein invented short stature corn, then perfected it. Stein has yield. Soybeans are higher on fund and technical buying and monitoring crop development weather. July soybeans are 4 3/4 higher at 11.34 3/4. August is 5 1/4 higher at 11.39 3/4. Corn is higher on fund and technical buying. Export demand has been solid. July corn is 4 1/4 higher at 4.18. September is 4 1/2 higher at 4.27. Live and feeder cattle are mixed, waiting on direct trade to develop. In this week's cattle on feed report, August live cattle are down 50 at 248.70. September feeder cattle are down 92 at 364.35. Hogs are mixed on spread trade and monitoring concerns about demand. July lean hogs are down 42 at 94.37. I'm Kellen Havikin for Brown Feed.
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8: Good afternoon, everyone. Here's your latest forecast from the ABK Florian Weather Center. Scattered showers and storms moving in today. Some of those could become severe. Highs upper 80s. For tonight, showers and storms, most of those will be early. They could be severe, dropping to 70. For tomorrow, partly sunny, 82. We're looking at mostly sunny and 80 on Friday. And that's your latest forecast. I'm WTWO meteorologist Jesse Wall.
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0: There's Foreigner, also Zeppelin in that set. The Eagles. Can anyone harmonize better? Not me. They're next.
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10: Good afternoon, everyone. Here's your latest forecast from the ABK Flooring and Weather Center. Scattered showers and storms moving in today. Some of those could become severe. Highs upper 80s. For tonight, showers and storms, most of those will be early. They could be severe, dropping to 70. For tomorrow, partly sunny, 82. We're looking at mostly sunny and 80 on Friday. And that's your latest forecast. I'm WTWO meteorologist Jesse Wall.
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3: Good afternoon, everyone. Here's your latest forecast from the ABK Flooring and Weather Center. Scattered showers and storms moving in today. Some of those could become severe. Highs upper 80s. For tonight, showers and storms, most of those will be early. They could be severe, dropping to 70. For tomorrow, partly sunny, 82. We're looking at mostly sunny and 80 on Friday. And that's your latest forecast. I'm WTWO meteorologist Jesse Wall.
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0: How long? 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Really long. That's a description of the next long set of Nonstop Rock. Tom Petty, song one, coming.
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0: I'm Brent Barnett on Brownfield. Ag Secretary Brooke Rollins was questioned about the USDA's reorganization during a U.S. Senate Ag Committee hearing on Wednesday. Ranking Member Amy Klobuchar said she's concerned about staffing cuts amid recent detections of New World screwworm in the U.S.
1: The Animal and Plant Health Inspection Service has lost 25% of its staff, including more than 300 employees in veterinary services alone since the administration came in.
0: Secretary Rollins said the agency has significantly increased the amount of APHIS employees working on the New World screwworm issue.
2: A year and a half ago, there were 10 APHIS employees working full-time, a total of 10 working full-time all in. Now we've got over 120.
0: An economist with the University of Missouri Extension says he's expecting an uneventful supply and demand report from the USDA on Thursday with limited changes to U.S. demand. Ben Brown says the USDA has been trimming soybean export expectations due to sluggish sales.
3: However, I think the market has already baked that in.
0: He tells Brownfield that ethanol has been a strong market for U.S. corn, but production probably isn't enough to meet earlier demand projections. The chief veterinarian for the National Pork Board is stressing the importance of monitoring livestock following detections of New World screwworm in the southern U.S. Dr. Dusty Odakovin says producers and pet owners should watch for signs of infestation.
4: The most important thing that we can put on our animals now is our eyeballs.
0: He says symptoms can include a wound that's not healing,
4: or that has visible maggots in it, or sometimes a foul odor. And so now that it's been identified, I think it's just important to be watchful for signs like that. And if you see that, you need to report it to your veterinarian.
0: More news online at brownfieldagnews.com. I'm Brent Barnett.
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7: Good afternoon, everyone. Here's your latest forecast from the ABK Florian Weather Center. Scattered showers and storms moving in today. Some of those could become severe. Highs upper 80s. For tonight, showers and storms, most of those will be early. They could be severe, dropping to 70. For tomorrow, partly sunny, 82. We're looking at mostly sunny and 80 on Friday. And that's your latest forecast. I'm WTWO meteorologist Jesse Wall.
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0: Long set right now. I'm Kara. A few days ago, Frank Beard, the only beardless member of ZZ Top, turned 77. Happy birthday.
1: Rumors spreading around in that Texas town. About the shack outside the games. 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

0: 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I think Pink Floyd has an idea. 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Bowie next.
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6: Good afternoon, everyone. Here's your latest forecast from the ABK Flooring and Weather Center. Scattered showers and storms moving in today. Some of those could become severe. Highs upper 80s. For tonight, showers and storms, most of those will be early. They could be severe, dropping to 70. For tomorrow, partly sunny, 82. We're looking at mostly sunny and 80 on Friday. And that's your latest forecast. I'm WTWO meteorologist Jesse Wall.
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0: Pink Floyd, Have a Cigar, but I don't agree with that sentiment. 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Well, unless they smoke one too.
1: Get ready for two big days of great live music in downtown Ligoti on the new Pavilion Stage. 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
3: Good afternoon, everyone. Here's your latest forecast from the ABK Flooring and Weather Center. Scattered showers and storms moving in today. Some of those could become severe. Highs upper 80s. For tonight, showers and storms, most of those will be early. They could be severe, dropping to 70. For tomorrow, partly sunny, 82. We're looking at mostly sunny and 80 on Friday. And that's your latest forecast. I'm WTWO meteorologist Jesse Wall.
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0: pretty sure I'm on a road trip and see STP this weekend with my girlfriend who loves the Stone Temple Pilots. She was totally in love with Scott Weiland, so she's also a bit heartbroken. But the band still rocks, really. And we rock with Styx next, also a big set coming.
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Happy hump day. Some Green Day getting us started here on the Greg Stone Show. 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

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Brian and producer Chip will have a special guest from around the state discussing sports and who knows what else. It gets out of hand.

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12: Good afternoon, everyone. Here's your latest forecast from the ABK Flooring and Weather Center. Scattered showers and storms moving in today. Some of those could become severe. Highs upper 80s. For tonight, showers and storms, most of those will be early. They could be severe, dropping to 70. For tomorrow, partly sunny, 82. We're looking at mostly sunny and 80 on Friday. And that's your latest forecast. I'm WTWO meteorologist Jesse Wall.
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0: Zeppelin on the Greg Stone Show, and a matter of fact, Zeppelin makes the Rock and Roll Almanac. Let's take a quick look what happened on this day, the 17th of June, in rock. In 72, the Rolling Stones album Exile on Main Street began a four-week run at number one on the Billboard Top 200. And in 1980, Zeppelin began their last European tour. It would be their last tour ever. And in 1997, fans rioted at an Ozfest concert in Columbus after Ozzy couldn't perform, had some throat problems. Angry fans broke windows, uprooted trees, turned over parked cars. They got a little outrageous. And in 2005, original Soul Asylum bassist Carl Mueller died at his home from throat cancer. He was just 41. Greg Rolie from Journey in Santana, born on this day in 1947. Jello Biafra in 1958. And Michael Monroe in 1962. That's a quick look at it, folks. Your Rock and Roll Almanac for the 17th of June. We'll get back to the rock here in just a few moments.
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3: Good afternoon, everyone. Here's your latest forecast from the ABK Flooring and Weather Center. Scattered showers and storms moving in today. Some of those could become severe. Highs upper 80s. For tonight, showers and storms, most of those will be early. They could be severe, dropping to 70. For tomorrow, partly sunny, 82. We're looking at mostly sunny and 80 on Friday. And that's your latest forecast. I'm WTWO meteorologist Jesse Wall.
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0: They'll be in Mexico City tomorrow and through the weekend and then back to the States. I think Houston after that. Find out how close they're getting to us. That's Rush.com. Can't wait to see him with Anna Canillis. It's Greg Stone, and we've got the Daily Haircut coming up. That's right. We'll go back to the years of hairspray, eyeliner, and spandex. Yeah, that was the dudes. And we got a new word to learn, the word of the day coming up in great classic rock from Pearl Jam, Skinner, and Mountain. Somebody ordered some cowbell. That's coming up.
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1: 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DuBois County Sheriff Thomas Kleinhelter has voluntarily surrendered his Indiana law enforcement certification as part of a settlement agreement approved Monday by the Indiana Law Enforcement Training Board, according to the Indiana Capital Chronicle. Despite the action, Kleinhelter will remain in office because Indiana sheriffs are elected constitutional officers and do not require state certification to serve. Kleinhelter continues to face pending felony charges in Marion County related to allegations that he made false statements to Indiana State Police investigators. He has pleaded not guilty. His current term as sheriff expires December 31st. Two Huntingburg residents are facing multiple charges following a child sex abuse investigation conducted by the Huntingburg Police Department and the Southwest Indiana Child Advocacy Coalition Center. According to the DuBois County Prosecutor's Office, the investigation began June 12th and involved allegations from three victims. Charges were filed against 35-year-old Garrett Jackett and 22-year-old Desiree Wagner, both of Huntingburg. Jackett faces charges including child molesting, attempted child molesting, performing sexual conduct in the presence of a minor, intimidation, attempted sexual battery, and theft. Wagner faces charges including child molesting, attempted child molesting, performing sexual conduct in the presence of a minor, intimidation, dissemination of matter harmful to minors, and contributing to the delinquency of a minor. During an initial hearing held June 15th in the DuBois Circuit Court, cash-only bonds of $125,000 were set for both defendants. The court also ordered that neither have contact with the alleged victims. And as always, all defendants are presumed innocent unless and until proven guilty in court. A quick note that the town of Elanora has canceled their special meeting that was scheduled for 3:30 p.m. today. It will be rescheduled at a later date. A Vincennes woman was cited after an Indiana State Police trooper was injured in a crash yesterday evening in Knox County. According to Indiana State Police, Master Trooper Brett Poole was standing outside his fully marked patrol vehicle on Highway 41 near Decker around 6:13 p.m., when a northbound SUV driven by 33-year-old Anna Elkins of Vincennes struck both the patrol vehicle and the trooper. Trooper Poole was transported to Good Samaritan in Vincennes with non-life-threatening injuries. Elkins was not injured in the crash. Police said alcohol and drugs are not believed to be factors. Elkins was cited for unsafe lane movement and the investigation's ongoing. North Davies Community Schools is promoting its Cougar Pride Virtual Academy as an alternative learning option for students seeking flexibility in their education. School officials say the program allows students to learn at their own pace while remaining connected to North Davies schools. The Virtual Academy is designed to provide a personalized educational experience and an alternative pathway for students. Parents interested in learning more about the Cougar Pride Virtual Academy can contact North Davies schools for more information. Our Community Foundation has awarded a grant to the United Way of Davies County through the William and Beverly Summers Endowment Fund. The grant presentation included the fourth generation of the Summers family. Foundation officials said the designated fund was established to provide ongoing support for both the Davies County YMCA and the United Way of Davies County. Designated funds allow donors to provide long-term support to nonprofit organizations that are important to them. And we have two obituary announcements. Danny Crosby of Washington passed away peacefully on June 16th, surrounded by his family. Visitation is this Saturday from 10 a.m. to 1 p.m. at the Edley Mortuary. A funeral service will begin at 1 p.m. Burial will follow at Oak Grove Cemetery, where military graveside rites will be performed by the Washington VFW and American Legion. Danny Crosby was 83 years old. And Robert Broshen, better known as Larry Broshen of Washington, passed away on June 14th. A massive Christian burial will be held tomorrow at 11 a.m. at Our Lady of Hope Catholic Church. Visitation will be held at the church from 9 a.m. until the time of Mass. Burial will follow at the St. John's Cemetery. Military graveside rites will be performed by the Washington VFW and American Legion. Larry Broshen was 86 years old. And that's a look at news on the Razor 94.5 WRZR.
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3: Good afternoon, everyone. Here's your latest forecast from the ABK Flooring and Weather Center. Scattered showers and storms moving in today. Some of those could become severe. Highs upper 80s. For tonight, showers and storms, most of those will be early. They could be severe, dropping to 70. For tomorrow, partly sunny, 82. We're looking at mostly sunny and 80 on Friday. And that's your latest forecast. I'm WTWO meteorologist Jesse Wall.
0: 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So here's another.

Coming up on the Greg Stone Show, an epic track from Great White for the Daily Haircut. You'll love this tune, and the Allman Brothers right now.

0: The Skynyrd on your hump day. It's Greg Stone. Somebody ordered some cowbell, so we'll bust that out here in just a few moments. Plus, we'll go back to the mid-80s, I think 86 for this track, maybe 87. Part of the Lead Clone invasion of the late 80s. Got a great tune from Great White coming up on the Daily Haircut. Stick around for that and that cowbell next.
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5: Good afternoon, everyone. Here's your latest forecast from the ABK Flooring and Weather Center. Scattered showers and storms moving in today. Some of those could become severe. Highs upper 80s. For tonight, showers and storms, most of those will be early. They could be severe, dropping to 70. For tomorrow, partly sunny, 82. We're looking at mostly sunny and 80 on Friday. And that's your latest forecast. I'm WTWO meteorologist Jesse Wall.
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0: There's the song that put Great White on the map off of 87's Once Bitten and Rock Me on the Greg Stone Show. Got a suggestion for the Daily Haircut? 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
3: Good afternoon, everyone. Here's your latest forecast from the ABK Flooring and Weather Center. Scattered showers and storms moving in today. Some of those could become severe. Highs upper 80s. For tonight, showers and storms, most of those will be early. They could be severe, dropping to 70. For tomorrow, partly sunny, 82. We're looking at mostly sunny and 80 on Friday. And that's your latest forecast. I'm WTWO meteorologist Jesse Wall.
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0: It's an adjective, and I had no idea what this five-letter word meant. It's a synonym of ditzy, and that should help. All right, we'll come back. I got that definition, and I'll even use it in a sentence. 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
1: 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DuBois County Sheriff Thomas Kleinhelter has voluntarily surrendered his Indiana law enforcement certification as part of a settlement agreement approved Monday by the Indiana Law Enforcement Training Board, according to the Indiana Capital Chronicle. Despite the action, Kleinhelter will remain in office because Indiana sheriffs are elected constitutional officers and do not require state certification to serve. Kleinhelter continues to face pending felony charges in Marion County related to allegations that he made false statements to Indiana State Police investigators. He has pleaded not guilty. His current term as sheriff expires December 31st. Two Huntingburg residents are facing multiple charges following a child sex abuse investigation conducted by the Huntingburg Police Department and the Southwest Indiana Child Advocacy Coalition Center. According to the DuBois County Prosecutor's Office, the investigation began June 12th and involved allegations from three victims. Charges were filed against 35-year-old Garrett Jackett and 22-year-old Desiree Wagner, both of Huntingburg. Jackett faces charges including child molesting, attempted child molesting, performing sexual conduct in the presence of a minor, intimidation, attempted sexual battery, and theft. Wagner faces charges including child molesting, attempted child molesting, performing sexual conduct in the presence of a minor, intimidation, dissemination of matter harmful to minors, and contributing to the delinquency of a minor. During an initial hearing held June 15th in the DuBois Circuit Court, cash-only bonds of $125,000 were set for both defendants. The court also ordered that neither have contact with the alleged victims. And as always, all defendants are presumed innocent unless and until proven guilty in court. A quick note that the town of Elnora has canceled their special meeting that was scheduled for 3:30 p.m. today. It will be rescheduled at a later date. Davies County authorities arrested four people on drug charges late yesterday afternoon. 44-year-old Tara DeMoss was charged with dealing in meth, and possession of paraphernalia. 34-year-old Paul Higgins was lodged in the security center for dealing in meth and possession of meth. 37-year-old Jared Ray was also charged with dealing and possession of meth, and 56-year-old James Choate was booked for conspiracy to deal meth, possession of meth and paraphernalia, and maintaining a common nuisance. All four are being held at the Davies County Security Center. North Davies Community Schools is promoting its Cougar Pride Virtual Academy as an alternative learning option for students seeking flexibility in their education. School officials say the program allows students to learn at their own pace while remaining connected to North Davies schools. The Virtual Academy is designed to provide a personalized educational experience and an alternative pathway for students. Parents interested in learning more about the Cougar Pride Virtual Academy can contact North Davies schools for more information. And Yum Brands has announced plans to sell Pizza Hut in two deals worth approximately $2.7 billion. Under the agreements, Long Range Capital will acquire Pizza Hut's operations outside mainland China, while Yum China Holdings will purchase the mainland China business. The transactions are expected to close later this year. Yum Brands, which also owns KFC and Taco Bell, said the move is intended to position Pizza Hut for future growth amid increased competition in the restaurant industry. And we have two obituary announcements. Danny Crosby of Washington passed away peacefully on June 16th, surrounded by his family. Visitation is this Saturday from 10 a.m. to 1 p.m. at the Edley Mortuary. A funeral service will begin at 1 p.m. Burial will follow at Oak Grove Cemetery, where military graveside rites will be performed by the Washington VFW and American Legion. Danny Crosby was 83 years old. And Robert Broshen, better known as Larry Broshen of Washington, passed away on June 14th. A massive Christian burial will be held tomorrow at 11 a.m. at Our Lady of Hope Catholic Church. Visitation will be held at the church from 9 a.m. until the time of Mass. Burial will follow at the St. John's Cemetery. Military graveside rites will be performed by the Washington VFW and American Legion. Larry Broshen was 86 years old. And that's a look at news on the Razor 94.5 WRZR.

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1: Here is your weather forecast from the ABK Flooring Weather Center for this evening. Showers and thunderstorms. Some storms could be severe and produce heavy rainfall. Look for an overnight low of 70. Slight chance of rain before 7 a.m. tomorrow. Mostly sunny otherwise with an afternoon high 82. Tomorrow night, partly cloudy, low 60. And for Friday, sunny with a high near 81.
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9: Here is your weather forecast from the ABK Flooring Weather Center for this evening. Showers and thunderstorms. Some storms could be severe and produce heavy rainfall. Look for an overnight low of 70. Slight chance of rain before 7 a.m. tomorrow. Mostly sunny otherwise with an afternoon high 82. Tomorrow night, partly cloudy, low 60. And for Friday, sunny with a high near 81.
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0: Another dose of cowbell. I hope you're nice and high on that stuff. It's been known to ruin lives. You're listening to the Greg Stone Show. I got Chris Rock as your shot of funny this afternoon. Father's Day is Sunday. Here he is on being a good dad to his daughter.
1: I had a little baby girl. Yeah. It's not a big deal. I mean, even roaches have kids, right? But I got a little baby girl, right? And it's amazing when you have a girl. You're a man. You have a girl. Because I realize I'm the man in her life. And my relationship with my daughter is going to affect her relationship with men for the rest of her life. And every man in here is dating a woman with some daddy issues. That ain't fun, okay? Sometimes I'm walking with my daughter, I'm talking to my daughter, I'm looking at her, I'm pushing on her stroller, and sometimes I pick up and I just stare at her, and I realize my only job in life is to keep her off the pole. Keep my baby off the pole. And I'm not making fun of the strippers, because some of them just missed a few hugs. Some of them are like, "Daddy, can we talk?" "Hey, I'm watching the game. I'll show you. I'm going to dance naked to Motley Crue records. I'm going to change my name to Cinnabuns. And I'm going to wear clear heels."
0: That is Chris Rock, our shot of funny this afternoon. Give me a few moments. It's Van Halen's only number one, and some Supertramp headed your way.
2: 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Yeah, right.
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11: Here is your weather forecast from the ABK Flooring Weather Center for this evening. Showers and thunderstorms. Some storms could be severe and produce heavy rainfall. Look for an overnight low of 70. Slight chance of rain before 7 a.m. tomorrow. Mostly sunny otherwise with an afternoon high 82. Tomorrow night, partly cloudy, low 60. And for Friday, sunny with a high near 81.
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0: Gonna play the game next hour, Stone Cold Factor, a bunch of Stony Baloney, and in the meantime, yes, it's what we do. 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

Team USA faces Australia in group play on Friday as the World Cup continues here in the Americas. 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

0: We're playing the game. It's Stone Cold Fact or a bunch of Stony Baloney. It's where America comes to learn. 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There are skyscrapers in Manhattan that have their own zip codes. There's skyscrapers in Manhattan that have their own zip code. Stone Cold Fact or a bunch of Stony Baloney. I got your answer coming up. Plus some of the greatest classic rock ever made.
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7: Here is your weather forecast from the ABK Flooring Weather Center for this evening. Showers and thunderstorms. Some storms could be severe and produce heavy rainfall. Look for an overnight low of 70. Slight chance of rain before 7 a.m. tomorrow. Mostly sunny otherwise with an afternoon high 82. Tomorrow night, partly cloudy, low 60. And for Friday, sunny with a high near 81.
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0: Stevie Ray on the program. It's Greg Stone wrapping up Stone Cold Fact or a bunch of stony baloney. That there are buildings, skyscrapers in Manhattan that have their own zip code. That is a Stone Cold Fact. As a matter of fact, 42 buildings in Manhattan have their own zip code. It's crazy. It's because there's just so many, tenants. There's so many footprints. It's crazy. They process monumental volumes of mail, so the United States Postal Service just gave them their own zip codes. 42 different buildings in Manhattan have their own zip codes. Learning on the Greg Stone Show. That's what we're doing, people.
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2: Here is your weather forecast from the ABK Flooring Weather Center for this evening. Showers and thunderstorms. Some storms could be severe and produce heavy rainfall. Look for an overnight low of 70. Slight chance of rain before 7 a.m. tomorrow. Mostly sunny otherwise with an afternoon high 82. Tomorrow night, partly cloudy, low 60. And for Friday, sunny with a high near 81.
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0: Coming up next hour, we're going to Canada to meet this, I don't know, he's just stupid. This stupid criminal in the neighborhood. That is dumb. Compounding his problems. Coming up next hour on the Greg Stone Show. And along the way, the Scorpion, Zeppelin, I got the Doors. Good stuff coming up on the program tonight.
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Zeppelin didn't know this, but it was on this day they would embark on their final tour of Europe. Matter of fact, their final tour ever. John Bonham would later die the fall of 1980 with Zeppelin on the Greg Stone Show.

0: Time to travel, people of Earth. That's right, we're going to Canada, an international person in the neighborhood.
1: Oh, who are the people in your neighborhood? The people that you meet each day.
0: This is somebody's kid. A young man in Canada arrested after showing up to his probation appointment in a stolen truck. Officials noticed the truck, followed it to the probation office where the offender got out, went inside. The truck circled around the parking lot for a bit. The man came back out, hopped in the passenger seat, and the truck tried to drive away. And that's when whoop, whoop, whoop, pulled him over. Now they're both facing charges. There aren't any details on the theft, which happened about a week ago. However, the passenger knew it was stolen because it had this really cool anti-theft device called a screwdriver shoved into the ignition. You've seen those, right? Who does that? A stupid criminal. That's who does that. Who shows up to their probation? Hey, drop me off in your stolen truck, buddy. Thanks, bro. Just some morons in the neighborhood, and we had to go north of the border for this one.
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2: Here is your weather forecast from the ABK Flooring Weather Center for this evening. Showers and thunderstorms. Some storms could be severe and produce heavy rainfall. Look for an overnight low of 70. Slight chance of rain before 7 a.m. tomorrow. Mostly sunny otherwise with an afternoon high 82. Tomorrow night, partly cloudy, low 60. And for Friday, sunny with a high near 81.
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0: There's the Doors on the Greg Stone Show as the 126th U.S. Open gets underway tomorrow. Scottie Scheffler looking to complete the career Grand Slam. This will be at Shinnecock Hills Golf Club in Southampton, New York. That's it. That's all Scottie needs is a U.S. Open, and he'll complete the Grand Slam. Who do you think will win? Any golfers listening to the Greg Stone Show today? We'll come back to The Rock in just a few.
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5: Here is your weather forecast from the ABK Flooring Weather Center for this evening. Showers and thunderstorms. Some storms could be severe and produce heavy rainfall. Look for an overnight low of 70. Slight chance of rain before 7 a.m. tomorrow. Mostly sunny otherwise, with an afternoon high 82. Tomorrow night, partly cloudy, low 60. And for Friday, sunny with a high near 81.
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0: my portion of your hump day. We'll be back tomorrow, though. That's right, same stony time, same stony place.
1: This is not headline news. The FBI arrested five men for plotting to attack Sunday's UFC event at the White House. Luckily, the violence that took place that day was not interrupted by any violence. There's a $13,000 robot toilet that drives itself to your bedside. It's called R2-D-Poo. 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Europeans visiting the U.S. for the World Cup have been getting excited about Waffle House. They love the big portions, affordable prices, and entertaining parking lot fights. This is not headline news.
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